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3: 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And I don't know if I want to lick a billy goat. 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

0: you missed Celebrity Loose with Lucy Kennedy, you miss all of this.
1: Yeah. Vic and David don't like the wife. Next thing that's going to happen is Nicola's going to get pregnant and the Victoria won't see the children.
2: Baby
1: like
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1: Baby Elton.
2: Oh, I mean, because he's the godfather. 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
1: Reg.
2: Reg Dwight is Elton's real name.
1: Yes, I know. 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
0: Celebrity Loose. 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
2: It's 6 o'clock. Good morning. I'm Tara Duggan. TDs are returning early from their summer break today to debate changes to fuel supports. Yesterday, Cabinet signed off on plans to extend the reductions in excise duty for fuel. The reversal had been due to take effect from September 1st on a gradual basis, but the cuts will now be phased out between November and February instead. People Before Profits' Paul Murphy says it clearly shows just how out of touch the government is.
3: The fact that they've had to recall the Dáil to stop petrol and diesel prices going up in the middle of a cost of living crisis from next week illustrates the fact that, I mean, they didn't see that this was going to be a problem when clearly we saw it would be a problem. Anyone who knew that petrol and diesel prices were due to go up at the start of September, then again in November and again, knew this was going to be a problem.
2: The Roads Minister will meet the RSA and Transport Infrastructure Ireland today to discuss wrong-way driving on motorways. It comes following a series of incidents, including the crash on the M9, which saw five teenagers killed and four others injured earlier this month. Gardaí and officials from the Departments of Transport and Justice will also be at today's talks. The Transport Minister, Dara O'Brien, says they're looking for solutions.
4: TII and our other state agencies, we've talked about this. We have a very good system for visually monitoring our motorway network and their tunnels across the country. I've been in the control centre, we'll see that, but looking at early detection of these type of incidents as well.
2: The full scale of destruction in Nepal and neighbouring Tibet is gradually being uncovered. More than 400 people are now known to have died following devastating flash floods. Two Irish nationals are among those missing, with rescue efforts hampered by destroyed homes, swamped roads and damaged bridges. Dr. Alison Gokutano is the World Health Organization rep for Nepal.
5: The priority will be on the search and rescue operations. Immediate priority is with the treating the immediately injured. In terms of the total number that we might be seeing, it won't be surprising that the numbers will increase over time.
2: The dispute at the country's only child detention centre has been resolved. Support staff working at Oberstown have been locked in a bitter dispute over safe staffing levels and have held a series of work stoppages and protests in recent weeks. Both sides in the dispute finally reached a deal during talks at the Workplace Relations Commission, which continued until after midnight. The Forsa trade union says it will now present the measures to its members and recommend they're accepted in a ballot. The number of new mortgages is continuing to surge, reaching a monthly high of 15 years. The value of home loan approvals rose by over 9% last month alone. Almost 60% of that was from first-time buyers. But there's also been a sharp increase in the number of people switching as the ECB hikes rates again. Brian Hayes is Chief Executive of the Banking and Payments Federation Ireland.
6: Well, the July mortgage approval figures from BPFI show a very strong pipeline of mortgage approvals throughout the month. Just over 6,000 mortgages were approved in July. And of that, the first-time buyer segment of the market is about 57%, with also a significant improvement on the mover purchaser part of the market and on switching. So the total mortgage market has grown.
2: Finally, the 21st Electric Picnic Festival gets underway in a few hours' time. 80,000 people will attend the event in Stradbally in County Laois. Headlines over the weekend include Gorillaz, CMAT, Amble and Fontaines DC, with Lewis Capaldi closing the main stage tonight. Some rain is expected on Saturday and Sunday. However, Alan O'Reilly from Carlow Weather says overnight sleeping conditions for those camping won't be too cold.
7: The good news is the cloud will keep temperatures from dropping too low. So while we did get to 1 degree Monday morning, it is not going to be as cold. So temperatures probably only getting down to maybe 10 or 11 degrees. Still chilly if you're in a tent, so you might want the woolly socks, but not as cold. Temperatures on Friday will get up to maybe 19 or 20 degrees, but it will be cooler on Saturday and Sunday, which no harm with the raincoat. At least you won't be too warm.
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0: Ireland's Classic Hits Radio. It is Colm and Lucy in the morning. Good morning and welcome. Welcome to Friday. How was last night for you? Were you at our party? I'd love to know, are you, because I'm the first one up, so are you the second one up from the party? 087-188-0008. How did you get on last night? Was it great crack? Can you remind me, please? 087-188-0008. And also reminding you, if you're big into our parties, we'll be announcing the next location and the next date just after 8 o'clock, which is going to be exciting. Right, also later on this morning, we'll jump back in on this because we've got some great stuff about different names for the same thing around Ireland. For instance, gutties. Some people call them gutties, some people call them trainers, some people call them runners. We started with the debate about dressing gown or house coat. Some people call it, yeah, depending on where you're from in Ireland. James, where do you stand on the old house coat?
1: Good morning, Colm. Good morning, Lucy. James here. Yes, Colm, you're right there. House coat. I always used to call it a house coat. And I still call a pair of trousers or a pair of slacks. If I have to put me matching jacket on, I call it a blazer, you know? So some people just say a suit jacket, you know, or just a suit, you know? But I suppose it's showing our ages, Colm. I don't know. Have a good day.
0: I do like the word slacks. I'm just trying to work out where slacks came from. Like, it's like, is it a slack because they're slack? Which is sort of like slick. No, maybe not. Are you wear them slack? Are they arse? Okay. Viv went to Limerick and confused everybody in the chipper.
2: Hi, it's Viv in Limerick here. When I moved down to Limerick, a while after, I went into a chipper and I asked for a single. And they looked at me. And I said, yeah, just a single, please. Huh? A single. What? And then it dawned on me they didn't know what a single was. So I had to say, oh, a portion of chips, please. Yeah.
0: Single bag of chips. That's what we used to say, single bag of chips. Then we dropped, then we just do a single, we drop the bag to single of chips, and then we drop the of chips to just single. I'll have a single. Some people understand. Angela.
3: Simple. And no, I didn't.
4: Morning, Colm, Lucy. My aunt, for years, would call a T-shirt a sloppy Joe, and she'd shout down the road after her brother, get back in here and change your sloppy Joe. And he used to go mad. Now, apparently a sloppy Joe was an oversized T-shirt, but she always said, change that sloppy Joe.
0: Yeah.
4: Thanks, bye.
0: Wow, I never heard of sloppy Joe. We have more this morning. If you've got one, 087-188-0008. It's Ireland's Classic Hits Radio.

0: Ireland's Classic Hits Radio. This is Colm and Lucy in the morning. Good morning to you. Here we go. Friday, 28th of August. It's our birthday game. So play at home, please. You can guess within 2 years and you'll get yourself 2 points. Simple as. Here we go. Florence Welch from Florence and the Machine celebrates her birthday today. She's the big 4-0. God. Seems like she's been around for ages and ages, but she has, so she must have started off really, really young. Anyway, Jack Black, who of course was in School of Rock, what an amazing movie. You can still watch that today. It stands up. Jack Black is 57. She's still the one. She, man, she feels like a woman tonight. And she is Shania Twain. She played down at Thomond Park a couple of weeks ago. Shania Twain is 61 years of age. And on this day, you may have seen it in the Dylan movie with Timothy Chalamet. Bob Dylan was booed at a concert in Queens, New York City for playing the electric guitar. So they were. He was just a folk rock player and a folk singer. And he only played acoustic guitar. And fans loved him. But then he whipped out his electric guitar and that was it. It was all over. But it wasn't for Bob. Also on this day in 1965, the first Subway sandwich shop opened in Bridgeport in Connecticut. Not too far away from where he whipped out his electric guitar. And finally, what year did Oasis split up after that huge fight? Was it in a hotel in Berlin or somewhere? They had a big old fight and then Liam just walked away from the tour and that was it. They were gone. That was 2009. It took them a long time to get back together again. Good morning to you. It's Ireland's Classic Hits Radio.
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0: Ireland's Classic Hits Radio. It is Colm and Lucy in the morning. Good morning to you. Right, just 6:30. Let's go to the newsroom for an update.
1: Good morning, Colm. Here's your main news headlines this morning. TDs are returning early to Leinster House today. The Dáil being recalled from summer recess so a financial resolution can be put forward after Cabinet signed off on plans to extend the reductions in excise duty for fuel yesterday. Mary Lou MacDonald has accused British Prime Minister Andy Burnham of burying his head in the sand over the prospect of Irish unity following his declaration that a border poll is off the table during his first official visit to Northern Ireland. And the 21st Electric Picnic Festival gets underway in a matter of hours with 80,000 people attending the event in Stradbally, County Laois, to see acts like Gorillaz, CMAT, Amble and Fontaines DC, with Lewis Capaldi closing the main stage tonight after Somber. In sport, Shamrock Rovers boss Stephen Bradley says the concession of soft goals cost them a place in the Conference League group phase after an OG saw them lose 1-0 to Coops in Finland. They go out 2-1 on aggregate. There's four games down for decision in the League of Ireland Premier Division this evening. Three get underway at 7:45 with Bowes hosting basement side Sligo Rovers, Shelburne away to Galway United, and St Pat's can close the gap to just 1 point behind leader Shamrock Rovers if they get the better of Waterford. At 8 tonight, it's a loud derby with Dundalk away to Drogheda. Meanwhile, Chelsea beat Luton Town 2-0 in the Carabao Cup last night, and tonight there's one Premier League game. Man City taking on Crystal Palace at the Etihad at 8 p.m. In golf, Rory McIlroy is 6 shots off the lead after his opening round at the season-ending Tour Championship in Atlanta. And finally in GAA, Gabriel Bannigan has stepped down as Monaghan manager after 2 years at the helm of the Farnie men. Your weather, rain in the east and southeast at first, patches of drizzle, mist and fog elsewhere. The rain will clear later this morning. Sunny spells will improve this afternoon with some showers, some of those heavy. Warm and humid though, highest temperatures 18 to 23 degrees. And now you're up to date on Ireland's Classic Hits Radio.
0: And thank you. Okay, we are here with thanks to our friends in Noix.ie. Please check them out on Facebook, on TikTok and Instagram for all your great design ideas. It's here, it's happening, we're now. It's Friday morning, Ireland's Classic Hits Radio. For all-

0: Rogers in the morning. Good morning. Good morning. Good morning. It's 19 away from 7. Stay with us on the way. There's a weird story. Well, it's not weird. It's like an advance of medical, right? Stuff that's gone on medically. Something that's happened. An operation that's happened. Which is quite bizarre in a way. It's like the start of a Netflix thriller. I need to explain. It's on the way. It's on the way.
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2: Okay, 32,000 ready to go. Clodagh, good morning to you.
3: Good morning, Colm.
2: Good morning, how are you?
3: I'm fine, thanks. How are you?
2: Well, I'm good. We got a Friday going, so I'm happy with that. We've got 32,000 euros as well. What do you reckon? What did Lucy Kennedy say to Colm Hayes?
3: How many times did you say at last?
2: How many times did you say at last?
4: How many times you at...
5: The answer is two.
2: Oh, no. Sorry for that. No.
3: No problem. Thanks for the call.
2: Right. Thank you. See you. Bye-bye.
3: Bye.
2: Anne-Marie, good morning to you.
6: Hi, Colm. How are you?
2: I'm not too bad. How are you today?
6: I'm good, thank you.
2: Okay. Yeah. 32,000 euros. What do you reckon?
6: Oh, how many times did you shout at me?
2: How many times did you shout at me?
4: How many times you at...
5: The answer is two.
2: Oh, it's been guessed a few times.
6: Never mind.
2: All right, okay. Thank you. Bye-bye. 32,000. We'll do it again in the next hour. And just to say, you can go over to the website, have a look at all the wrong guesses at this stage, okay? There's quite a few there. So if you think you've got it nailed, go over. Maybe you haven't. So it'll just, you know, it's worth having a look. Okay, Ireland's Classic Hits Radio online. It is 7 minutes away from 7. Here's Alanis Morissette.

0: Ireland's Classic Hits Radio. It is Colin and Lucy in the morning. Good morning to you. Friday morning. Friday. It's a bit wet here in the city. Don't know where you are. I didn't mention about 15 minutes ago this bizarre medical news that will set things around, because it's a blind woman who can now see after an eye transplant. She got an eye transplant. This is most bizarre. It sounds like the start of a Netflix sort of horror, Harlan Coben, one of those TV shows. She was left completely blind after a car accident, which is appalling. And then she got a complete eye transplant. The accident damaged the optic nerve in her left eye, leaving her unable to transmit light from her eye to her brain. I'm not going into the medical stuff, the technical stuff. Just to say that she got the transplant, obviously from somebody else who had decided that you could transplant all of their stuff, if you know what I mean. And she can see again. But the thing is, she's seeing through, I know this is weird, but when you think about it, she is seeing through somebody else's eyes. It's like, it's a bit weird. Now, it's great, it's brilliant, she can see again, it's amazing, and the way we're moving forward, but it just is slightly, slightly weird, I think. It's like the start of a little Netflix thriller. Right, 7 o'clock news is on the way. In the next hour, TV mums. On TV, when you were growing up and you were watching all those crazy TV mums, which mum did you want to be your mum? We've got a great list coming up.
1: 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But you can catch me weeknights, rain, hail or snow, from 7 to 9pm with classic hits from Amy Winehouse, Neil Diamond, Dexy's Midnight Runners.
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6: At 7, good morning, I'm Niall O'Keefe. TDs are returning early from their summer break today to debate changes to fuel supports. Yesterday, Cabinet signed off on plans to extend the reductions in excise duty for fuel. The reversal had been due to take effect from September 1st on a gradual basis, but the cuts will now be phased out between November and February. People Before Profits' Paul Murphy says it clearly shows just how out of touch the government is.
7: The fact that they've had to recall the Dáil to stop petrol and diesel prices going up in the middle of a cost of living crisis from next week illustrates the fact that, I mean, they didn't see that this was going to be a problem when clearly we saw it would be a problem. Anyone who knew that petrol and diesel prices were due to go up at the start of September, then again in November and again, knew this was going to be a problem.
6: British Prime Minister Andy Burnham has been accused of burying his head in the sand over the prospect of Irish unity. It follows his declaration that a border poll is off the table during his first official visit to Northern Ireland. The Sinn Féin leader Mary Lou MacDonald says no British Prime Minister has the authority to disregard the provision for a referendum contained in the Good Friday Agreement. The Roads Minister will meet the RSA and TII today to discuss wrong-way driving on motorways. It comes following a series of incidents, including the crash on the M9, which saw five teenagers killed and four others badly injured earlier this month. Gardaí and officials from the Department of Transport and Justice will be also at today's talks. Transport Minister Dara O'Brien says they're looking at solutions.
8: TII and our other state agencies, we've talked about this. We have a very good system for visually monitoring our motorway network and our tunnels across the country. I've been in the control centre, we'll see that, but looking at early detection of these type of incidents as well.
6: The dispute at the country's only child detention centre has been resolved. Support staff working at Oberstown have been locked into a bitter dispute over safe staffing levels and have held a series of work stoppages and protests in recent weeks. Both sides in the dispute finally reached a deal during talks at the Workplace Relations Commission, which continued until after midnight. The Forza Trade Union says it will now present the measures to its members and recommend that they be accepted in a ballot.
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3: Live.
6: And finally for now, Peter Cullen, the voice behind Eeyore in Disney's Winnie the Pooh franchise, has died. He was 85. The actor also voiced Optimus Prime in Transformers. The star received the Lifetime Achievement Recognition at the Children's and Family Emmy Awards in 2023. Your sport is next.
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6: Well, domestic football first, and Shamrock Rovers boss Stephen Bradley says soft goals cost them a place in the Conference League group phase after an OG saw them lose 1-0 to Coops in Finland, going out 2-1 on aggregate. There's four games down for decision in the League of Ireland Premier Division this evening. Three kick off at 7:45. Bowes hosts Sligo Rovers, Shelburne are away to Galway United, and St Pat's face Waterford. And at 8 o'clock, it's a Louth derby with Dundalk away to Drogheda. Chelsea beat Luton Town 2-0 in the Carabao Cup last night, and tonight there's one Premier League game, Man City taking on Crystal Palace at the Etihad at 8 p.m. In golf, Rory McIlroy is 6 shots off the lead after his opening round at the season-ending Tour Championship in Atlanta. And in GAA, Gabriel Bannigan has stepped down as Monaghan manager after 2 years at the helm of the Farnie men.
3: Ireland's traffic with Tyreland. 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Tyreland.ie.
6: Well, it's all about Electric Picnic this morning. Dublin traffic heading to the picnic should exit the M7 at Junction 16 Portlaoise East or Junction 17 Portlaoise Centre from the Limerick side. Cork traffic should leave the M8 at Junction 3 Rathdowney and head through Ballyroan, while traffic from the west should head on the N80 through Mount Mellick towards Portlaoise, and from the southeast just stay on the N80 straight into Stradbally. There are drop-off and taxi facilities on the Portlaoise side of the N80. Non-event traffic should avoid Stradbally due to multiple local road closures. Elsewhere, Dublin traffic, Amiens Street inbound is slow from Connolly Station to roadworks at Beresford Place. There's a delay to there on Gardiner Street from Railway Street Junction.
2: Ireland's weather.
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6: Rain in the east and southeast at first, with patches of drizzle, mist and fog elsewhere. The rain will clear later this morning and sunny spells will improve this afternoon with some showers, some of those heavy. It will be warm and humid with highest temperatures 18 to 23 degrees. 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

0: Ireland's Classic Hits Radio. It is Colm and Lucy in the morning. It's Friday. Rebecca is here with us. How are you?
1: Good morning.
0: With a fantastic tan.
1: Well, jeez, I didn't know you were going to say, but thank you.
0: No, you do.
1: It's better than what you usually call me and say to me.
0: It's the fantastic tan,
1: thank
0: lady.
1: You so much.
0: We were at the parties last night, the Dublin party, the listener party down in the Harcourt Bar. If you were there, oh my God.
1: You seem to have loved it.
0: It was amazing. And thank you to everybody. They're probably not up yet, but thanks to everybody who was there. It was just the best crack.
1: And you got married and you're pregnant and it's all finished.
0: It's all happened. It all happened last night in the blink of an eye. Just reminding you, this is your last chance to get into an amazing draw, 087-188-000, if you're playing with us. We have a two-night stay in Tulfaris Hotel. You'll get dinner there. Oh, hello.
1: It's fine. Just broke the stuff.
0: Yeah. Oh, look, that's for you. You'll get dinner there. You can get spa treatment there. You can play in the golf course. The whole thing is yours. Once you're texting us, 087-188-008, you are in the draw, and somebody will win today. Now, who do you think?
1: What?
0: Would you, on TV, TV mums, TV shows, we can even do movies, you would like to that mum to be your mum, right? Because Marge Simpson and Peg Bundy. Isn't that mad?
1: No, definitely
0: not. Okay, Marge Simpson.
1: She was off a rocker, Peg.
0: And Peg Bundy have been voted the top two TV mums.
1: Really?
0: We would have loved as our own mothers.
1: Marge, no.
0: I'm sure about
1: Marge. She put up with too much with Homer. She wasn't strong.
0: Yeah, and from Peg Bundy, Married with Children.
2: Love and marriage.
0: Great show.
1: But no.
2: Go together like a horse and carriage.
1: I mean, no. She was off. She was off a rocker.
0: She was, yeah. She was crazy.
1: I mean, she was funny, but I wouldn't want her as my ma.
0: No, I don't think so. And I wouldn't want him as my
1: boundary.
0: Dad.
1: No, jeez.
0: But a great
1: Home
0: show.
1: Home Alone, Mom. Obviously, our gorgeous Catherine O'Hara, who died this year.
0: Yeah.
1: I mean, Kevin, that moment. But I loved how she was just resilient, how badass she was, how she travelled with all those lads to find her child.
0: Yeah.
1: I loved her. What was her name in that?
0: She left her kid back.
1: Ah, yeah. But sure, we all make
0: she
1: mistakes.
0: She abandoned her children. Tuesla would have been after
1: her. Yeah, they would have.
0: Can't remember any. Sorry, I want to go with Catherine O'Hara as well, but the TV show, Schitt's Creek.
1: Yeah. She's brilliant in that.
0: Schitt's Creek, she was just a crazy. She'd just be great fun to
1: and
0: be
1: especially
0: around.
1: Especially with Alexa being so nuts.
0: Yeah,
1: she had to deal with a lot. Like,
0: but she was so. She was almost about to get the breakthrough. She was also full of herself.
1: Brilliant.
0: She was just
1: brilliant.
0: An amazing mum.
1: A totally mad mum, which I think is what we're aiming for here, is it?
0: I think we're looking for a mad mum. Marge Simpson, Peg Bundy. We've now gone Schitt's Creek and Home Alone. And there's a few more as well. 087-188-0008. Is there any mums, great mums on Irish TV?
1: I think I loved a bit of Julia Roberts. Was it the stepmom? No, what's the film where the other mother passes on?
0: Oh, God.
1: Bloody tragic. And she raises the kids for her or something. Is it? I don't know, but it's very sad for her. She's so good in it. Julia Roberts, I think.
0: Okay, Julia Roberts. I'm thinking, what about Mrs. Brown?
1: I thought you were about to say Mrs. Doubtfire. I'm like, that's not actually...
0: Mrs. Doubtfire and Mrs.
1: Actually,
0: Brown.
1: Actually, awesome. Not Mrs. Brown, but Mrs. Doubtfire.
0: Yeah.
1: Robin Williams as your ma.
0: Yeah, I take Mrs. Doubtfire as me ma. Mrs. Brown was okay as well. I can't think of anybody else on Irish TV. I'm trying to think.
1: Irish TV. Well, I loved a lot of the Home Away moms. Like, I loved Pippa. She was fostering all the children in Summer Bay.
0: You know the mum in Kin?
1: Mm.
0: She's quite strong. She has that.
1: She is strong.
0: Beautiful birthmark or beauty
1: strong.
0: Spot.
1: Yeah.
0: She's strong. She'd be good. She'd get you out of trouble.
1: All the mums in Love Hate were strong too. They had to be.
0: Yes.
1: There was a lot of messing.
0: 087-188-0008. We'll stick you in the draw. Who is your TV mum, okay? The mum you wanted to be your mum. Not taken away from your mum, if I know.
1: Yeah,
0: absolutely. Yeah. Okay, it's 7:15. It's Ireland's Classic Hits Radio.

0: Okay, it's Ireland's Classic Hits Radio. It's 23 minutes after 7 o'clock. If you are WhatsApping us, 087-188-0008, as I mentioned, the Tulfaris Hotel and Golf
1: Such
0: Resort.
1: Such a good hotel, by the way.
0: Great hotel, isn't it?
1: It's near where I grew up. It's beautiful.
0: Oh, it is, actually. Yeah. It's out by Blessington, yeah. Yeah. So it's a two-night stay for two in the historic 18th century manor house. You can enjoy that. You can get dinner. You can play golf. The whole lot is yours. We're asking you about TV moms.
1: Mm-hmm.
0: According to a poll released today called The Perfect TV Mum for Me. What a great poll.
1: What a heavy research.
0: Yeah. Marge Simpson and Peg Bundy come out tops, and we want you now.
1: Which is just nonsense. Am I being mean?
0: Yeah, Marge was quite strict, wasn't she?
1: She was dealing with nonsense.
0: Yeah.
1: She was the baby with the dodo.
0: Yeah,
1: she's
0: yeah,
1: your
0: yeah.
1: man with the dodo.
0: Yeah, actually, he was on the beer all the time.
1: Do.
0: And then the kid was, yeah, just, oh, dodo, very good. Oh,
1: and then Bart. And, I mean, she had a nightmare house.
0: Nightmare.
1: And the sisters, were they her sisters or his?
0: Oh, they were her
1: In-laws.
0: Sisters.
1: Oh,
0: Patty and Selma, yeah.
1: Oh,
0: yeah.
1: My God.
0: Yeah, actually, no. But then
1: so,
0: the
1: no.
0: Other, no, no. But we want you to tell us, 087-188-0008.
2: Morning, guys. Tom here. It's a no-brainer with the mom, isn't it? Has to be Agnes Brown all day long.
0: See?
2: Imagine living in that house. Never a dull moment. And by God, she'd always have your back. Love the show.
3: You want a cup of tea?
4: No, Mammy. I'm heading over to Betty's. Mark has to work late, so she's no date either.
3: Okay.
4: Give you a chance to have the house to yourself for the night.
3: Yes. This is the first Valentine I remember that you don't have a date.
4: I was thinking that earlier.
3: Are you all right?
4: I'm fine, Mammy. You're the one with the date. Are you all right?
3: I'm nervous, but I'm excited. Cathy, do you know the tongue thing?
4: Yeah.
3: See, on the skinny bit, does that go to the front or the back?
4: The back.
0: Oh, God.
1: My God. No, I've never... Okay. I've never watched it.
0: Oh,
1: I've seen
0: clips. Yeah.
1: But people rave about it.
0: It is what it is.
1: It's a bit gross though, right?
0: No, not terribly gross.
1: She's talking about French kissing and she's a man dressed as a woman as a woman as a man. Ah, Colm, I can't.
0: You never see her as a man though. That's
1: what
0: the
1: you see
0: thing.
1: Her as? Okay.
0: Caroline.
1: Moving on.
5: Good morning, Colm and Rebecca.
1: Good morning.
5: It's Caroline here in Fairhouse. If I was to have a mum from film,
0: yeah.
5: It would have to be Sandra Bullock, especially her part that she played in The Blind Side,
0: okay.
5: Where she took in that guy,
0: yes.
5: The young lad.
0: Yeah,
5: for me, and
1: oh,
5: she's also very, very
1: Bullock.
5: Funny.
0: Yes.
5: She was Miss Congeniality, so yeah, absolutely, it would be 100% Sandra
0: okay.
5: Bullock.
0: Good
5: Love
0: one.
5: The show, guys. Bye.
1: Good one, she went deep.
0: Sorry, I was thinking, she went deep, so I'm going to go deeper.
1: Oh.
0: Julia Roberts in Erin Brockovich.
1: As a badass mama making money and saving lives, and yeah, she
0: saving
1: was incredible
0: lives
1: in that.
0: And
1: like
0: family.
1: The kids were, yeah.
0: Yes.
1: Well, I kind of said her in something else. She was raising kids, but
0: you
1: yes.
0: Say,
1: and
0: yeah,
1: Reese
0: yeah.
1: Witherspoon was a mama in something, and she was brilliant. And I completely never remember.
0: Yeah. Okay. One more, Vicky. What have you got? Oh, hello, Vicky. Go.
6: Morning, guys.
0: Hi,
6: hope you had a great night last night.
0: No, don't talk.
6: On-screen mums. I know my daughter would wish that I was the mum from Gilmore Girls.
0: Wow.
6: And come
1: oh.
6: like
0: yes.
6: best friends and do all the
1: yes.
6: fun stuff, but I don't think I'm that interested.
1: Lorelai and...
6: But the mum that I wanted was Eddie from Absolutely Fabulous.
1: Oh, yes.
6: I thought she was the best. I thought she was so cool.
1: Yes.
6: The two of them, her and her pal, rocked up to the house every night would have been a ball. Anyway, have a great day and a great weekend. It's Vicky from Kingswood.
0: Yeah. We're sort of going for the crazy mum. We're not going for the
1: responsible
0: mum. That
1: shows that our mums are maybe a lot more conservative.
0: Yeah. Okay, keep them coming.
1: Lorelai and her mum were too close.
0: From the Gilmore Girls. God, Holly loved that show. Okay, 087-188-0008.
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0: It is just 7:30. Let's go to the newsroom. Niall has an update.
21: Thanks, Colm. Here's the main news headlines this morning. TDs return early to Leinster House today so that the financial resolution can be put forward after Cabinet signed off on plans to extend the reductions in excise duty for fuel yesterday. Oxfam has launched an emergency response on the two districts worst affected by Wednesday's flash flood in Nepal and China, which caused 469 deaths so far, with almost 1,000 reported still missing. Authorities in Nepal and China say there could be more flooding in areas devastated by the collapsed glacier. The Roads Minister will meet the RSA and TII today to discuss wrong-way driving on motorways. And Electric Picnic gets underway today with 80,000 people attending to see acts like Gorillaz, CMAT, Amble and Fontaines DC, Somber and Lewis Capaldi. In sport, Shamrock Rovers failed to progress in the Conference League after an OG saw them lose 1-0 to Coops in Finland. They go out 2-1 on aggregate. In the League of Ireland Premier Division this evening from 7:45, Bowes host Sligo Rovers. Shelburne are away to Galway United. St Pat's face Waterford. And from 8, it's a Louth derby. Dundalk away to Drogheda. Chelsea beat Luton Town 2-0 in the Carabao Cup last night. Tonight there's one Premier League game. Man City taking on Crystal Palace from 8 at the Etihad. In golf, Rory McIlroy 6 shots off the lead after his opening round at the season-ending Tour Championship in Atlanta. And in GAA, Gabriel Bannigan has stepped down as Monaghan manager after 2 years. In your weather, rain in the east and southeast at first, with patches of drizzle, mist and fog elsewhere. The rain will clear later this morning and there'll be sunny spells improving this afternoon with some showers. Some of those heavy, warm and humid though. Highest temperatures 18 to 23 degrees.
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21: Well, in Cork, the N28 Ring of Skiddy Road eastbound is congested at Shanbally Cross. In Dublin, Amiens Street inbound is slow from Connolly Station to roadworks at Beresford Place. There's a delay to there on Gardiner Street from Sean McDermott Street Junction. Seville Place onto Gill Street inbound is backed up between the Boxing Club and the Quays. And Templeogue Road northbound is busy. Also, traffic on the South Circular Road southbound is solid between Corningham Road Junction to St John's Road Junction. Electric Picnic is the dominant story in the traffic today. Dublin traffic heading to Electric Picnic should exit the M7 at Junction 16 Portlaoise East. Cork traffic should leave the M8 at Junction 3 Rathdowney. And if you're heading from the southeast, stay on the N80 all the way to Stradbally. Now you're up to date on Ireland's Classic Hits Radio.
0: Okay, thank you. Just gone 7:30 to be precise. All right, Celebrity Loose, it's on the way.

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0: Okay, what do we have?
2: Hello.
0: Hello, hello.
2: I was asleep at the wheel there. I was just staring into your eyes.
3: Oh, thank you very much.
2: I'm going to start with Kylie Minogue this morning. Her song.
0: Kylie, I love Kylie.
2: Yeah, we haven't talked about her in ages.
0: Yeah, yeah.
2: Her song has hit a billion streams.
0: Wow.
2: So she will be popping the Prosecco in the Champers this weekend.
0: Yeah.
2: Because she landed her first ever billion stream hit on Spotify, which
0: That's
2: can't
0: scary.
2: Get you out of my head.
0: Oh, wow.
2: Well, it's an incredible song, and even when you play it now, you're just like, oh.
0: Though it's a brilliant song. But 1 billion people.
2: 25
0: have
2: years
0: to, it.
2: To the week. Yep. 2001, September 8, 2001, 850,000 times a day it is streamed. Jeez. That is insane, isn't it?
0: It is insane. What do you get for 1 billion hits?
2: I don't know. Well, we can try and find that out.
0: In fairness, she didn't write it, so.
2: Who wrote it?
0: I'm not sure.
2: We need to find out who wrote it.
0: We need to find out all of that information.
2: I'm delighted for her.
0: Yeah.
2: In other small music news, U2 have released a Pogues cover for Shane McGowan's tribute album. It's of Yeah, Yeah, Yeah, Yeah, Yeah. Do you know it?
0: No, I don't actually. No, no.
2: So it's going to be coming out with this release of the upcoming tribute album. And apparently it's an absolutely beautiful track. But finally for now, and I was talking about it there. The Crouches. Do you like them? Peter Crouch, Abby Clancy. He's a footballer. She's a model. They're very funny.
0: They're very funny and very real. Funny. They're very good.
2: I think they're very real. They've got a podcast together. I think it's called...
0: It's on the Crouch or something.
2: On the Crouch, a therapy thing or something. Anyway, it's very, very funny. However, they have announced yesterday on socials that in 2027, so I think it's January, they're going to have a prime series, like an actual Kardashian-type reality show.
0: The Furies, that type of thing.
2: Following them all the time, showing them, and I think it's called Meet the Crouches.
0: Okay.
2: Or At Home with the Crouches, but they have a number of kids. I think they have four children together. He's obviously got his career. She's her career.
0: Yeah.
2: And they are brilliantly funny. They're good at taking each other on. And here's just a clip of their pod.
4: But I'm allowed to say that because I'm Scouse.
5: Yeah, but
4: people always think I'm stupid because of my accent.
5: Yeah, well, I think,
4: they do.
5: Do they?
4: Yeah.
5: Ah, surely not.
4: They do.
5: It's that north-south divide, though, isn't it? Everyone thinks,
4: people do think I'm thick because I've got a Scouse accent.
5: It's just
4: and I'm like that. I'll have you know I got nine A stars in my GCSEs.
0: Nah, she got a great accent, don't she?
2: She's a great accent.
0: She's so cool.
2: Tough as all boots.
0: Yeah, yeah, yeah.
2: She takes them on. They talk about everything on that show, you know, cheating in a marriage, raising kids, money, but it's just brilliant. And I'm mad about Peter Crouch.
0: Yeah.
2: You know, he was at my wedding randomly.
0: No.
2: It's a story and I've got a photo for another day.
0: Oh, wow.
2: By accident, because they have a villa in Mallorca and we got married there. And he happened to be in the bar the night before.
0: Yeah.
2: And with all his mates. And we were like, do you want to come? Anyway, I'll talk about that again.
0: Oh, wow.
2: It's very funny.
0: Peter
2: more
0: Crouch,
2: suddenly
0: is that
2: loose after nine. Mm. Well, I mean, kind of.
0: Take it. Okay. Phil Collins and more TV mums on the way.
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2: €32,000 up for grabs right now. Let's do it. Gillian, good morning to you.
3: Good morning. Hi.
2: Good morning. Good morning. Good morning. Welcome to Friday. Okay. Let's do this. €32,000. What do you reckon? What did Lucy Kennedy say to Colm Hayes?
3: How many times did you act in school?
2: How many times did you act in school? Okay. Let's put it in there. How many times?
4: How many times you at?
2: The answer is two. There's an at rather than an in. If you know what I mean. Okay, I know.
3: Sorry.
2: I know. Okay, do try again. Please do try again.
3: Okay.
2: See you later. Bye-bye.
3: Thank you.
2: Bye. Debbie, good morning.
5: Good morning, guys.
2: Good
6: morning.
2: Good morning. Good
6: morning.
2: Thank you for answering your phone. Thank you. Okay, what do you reckon? €32,000. Go for it.
5: How many times have you attempted at DIY?
2: Wow. How many times have you attempted at DIY?
4: How many times you at...
2: The answer is two. No, Debbie, no.
5: Oh, well.
2: No.
5: I'll try again if that's
2: please
5: okay.
2: Do.
5: Thank you very much for the call.
2: Okay.
5: Thank you.
2: Thank
5: Have
2: you.
5: A good weekend. Bye.
2: And you, Debbie. Bye-bye.
6: Bye-bye.
2: Oh, Debbie's very nice. Yeah, very nice for a Friday morning. It's 11 minutes away from 8 o'clock. We'll do it again in the 9 o'clock hour. We need to get this 32,000 out to somebody.
6: Oh, for God's sake.
2: Let's do it today. Okay. It's Ireland's Classic Hits Radio.

0: Ireland's Classic Hits Radio. It is Colm and Lucy in the morning. Good morning. Rebecca's here with us for Friday, a wet Friday.
1: Yes.
0: We are going to go live to Electric Picnic after 8 o'clock.
1: Thankfully, I don't have to do the thing of being there.
0: Yeah, our Brone is down there at the moment. And oh my God, the videos yesterday of people queuing up. It was like something, it was like a movie. It was like people
1: like trying a horror movie.
0: Yeah, like a horror movie, you know. Anyway, we'll talk to Brone. It's going to be a bit of a washout, but I have been there when it was a washout. And you're there, you're there.
1: No, I have been, stop. I've been there when it's a washout, it's hard.
0: I just go for it. I was in Glastonbury when it was a washout. That was unbelievable.
1: Yeah, but it's always a washout in Glastonbury. It's like they're used to it.
0: Yeah. In the meantime, we're talking about TV mums, okay? Marge Simpson and Peg Bundy from Married with Children have been voted as the top two TV mums. So we want to ask you, what is your top TV mum? Helen, what have you got?
2: Good morning, guys, happy Friday.
0: Morning, happy Friday.
2: So I thought Miss Ellie from Dallas was a really, really nice mum.
0: Wow.
2: I would have liked her to be my mum. She was always smiley. She was always talking very sensibly to her kids, even JR, because you know when they say only a mother could love you?
0: Yes.
2: That was the case for JR Ewing. He was such a bad guy. Anyway, loving the show, guys. Have a great day.
0: Great piece of music. Lovely.
1: I never saw it.
0: Okay. Did you not see the reboot even when it came back out the second time? I remember watching because my mum and dad were obsessed with it.
1: I had a t-shirt in school that said "Who shot J.R.?" I don't really think I knew what it meant. I just got it in a shop in Temple Bar.
0: Brilliant.
1: Okay, yeah, but that's a bit disturbing. I didn't really know why I was wearing that.
0: Okay, here's another choice. Here's something from Sonia.
3: I think Sally from Corey would be the best mom.
0: What?
3: She always had the girls, like, you know, the best interests at heart. And even though she went through a few men and all the rest of it, she was still great crack.
1: Love that, even though she went through a few men.
0: They all go through a few men, don't they? Sally from Coronation Street. Good choice, okay. And the last word from Mandy.
4: Okay, lads, if we're going for a TV mom that was ultra sensible, how about Carolyn Ingalls from The Little House on the Prairie?
1: Oh, no.
4: She could get an old sack out of the barn and make it a lovely new dress out of it.
0: Yes, she could.
4: She'd go and fight your battles with Nellie Olson.
1: No,
4: she'd sort your life out, no problem.
0: Sensible woman.
4: She'd get out there and she'd cut a bit of corn and she'd not a bother to her.

0: 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It is Colin and Lucy in the morning. Good morning to you. That went down a storm last night. Westlife, If I Let You Go, at the listeners' party in Dublin. After 8 o'clock, we're going to go live to the picnic. We're also going to give you details of the next listeners' party as well. You need to be here on the first two tickets to give away to that party as well in the next hour.
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7: At 8, good morning from the newsroom, I'm Niall O'Keefe. Heavy rain has led to flooding in some parts of the country. Kerry was particularly badly hit with 57 millimetres of rain, recorded in just over 4 hours. Roads are impassable in parts of Killarney, Kenmare and Knockaghnagoshal, with some homes and businesses damaged by floodwaters. In Dublin, a number of roads in Cabra were left impassable after a late orange weather alert came into effect for the capital. As TDs return early to Leinster House today to debate changes to fuel supports, the government's being accused of having a lack of foresight. Yesterday, Cabinet signed off on plans to extend cuts to excise duty on fuel, which will now be phased out between November and February instead of a gradual reversal from the 1st of September. Meanwhile, Sinn Féin says the British government can't rule out a future United Ireland referendum. British Prime Minister Andy Burnham said a border poll was off the table on his first visit as Prime Minister to Northern Ireland. He argued divisive referendums can distract from issues including the cost of living and public services, but Mary Lou MacDonald says the right to a referendum is enshrined in the Good Friday Agreement.
8: We have made very, very clear to him that we work and we uphold the agreement in all of its parts, and it also means recognising and preparing for referendums. Burying his head in the sand is not a plan, is not a strategy, is not wise and is not acceptable to us.
7: A long-running dispute over safe staffing levels at Oberstown Child Detention Centre in Dublin has been resolved. Support staff there have staged a series of work stoppages and protests in recent weeks over the matter. Talks, which began at 12:30 yesterday, finished up just after midnight last night, and the Forza Trade Union says it will present the measures agreed on to its members and recommend they're accepted in a ballot. A giant mural of Katie Taylor has been unveiled on the outside of a supermarket in her hometown of Bray in County Wicklow. It's been added to the Lidl on the Boghall Road ahead of the Olympic gold medalist's farewell fight at Croke Park next weekend. CEO of Lidl Ireland, Robert Ryan, says she's an incredible role model.
9: Our Bray store, we've renamed it the Katie Taylor Store Bray forevermore. It's a legacy piece. We're part of the community in Bray. Katie's part of the community in Bray. And we had Bridget, Katie's mum, down there yesterday morning. We've a mural on the wall that will live on for quite some time down there, and the mural, incredible likeness to Katie. It got Katie's mum's stamp of approval yesterday morning.
7: Reports suggest a lake has burst its banks in the Himalayas, threatening more floods in already devastated parts of Nepal. It's prompted panic in towns and villages below it, with people trying to flee to higher ground. Almost 500 people are believed to have died in the flooding so far, with over 1,000 still missing, including two Irish nationals.
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5: Live.
7: And finally for now, Peter Cullen, who was the voice of Disney's gloomy donkey Eeyore for 17 years, has died at the age of 85. The actor with the iconic voice received the Lifetime Achievement Recognition at the Children's Friends and Family Emmy Awards 3 years ago. He also appeared in the 80s Transformers cartoons and later in the movies as Optimus Prime, a character who had a great affinity for the human race.
10: I have witnessed their capacity for courage, and though we are worlds apart, like us, there's more to them than meets the eye.
11: Sport is next.
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7: Well, Shamrock Rovers are out of the Conference League and OG saw them lose 1-0 to Coops in Finland. They go out 2-1 in aggregate. In the League of Ireland Premier Division this evening from 7.45, Bowes host Sligo Rovers. Shelburne are away to Galway United. St. Pat's face Waterford. And from 8, it's a Louth derby with Dundalk away to Drogheda. Chelsea beat Luton Town 2-0 in the Carabao Cup last night. Tonight there's one Premier League game, Man City taking on Crystal Palace from 8 at the Etihad. And in golf, Rory McIlroy is 6 shots off the lead after his opening round at the season-ending Tour Championship in Atlanta. Finally, to GAA, Gabriel Bannigan has stepped down as Monaghan manager after 2 years in the job.
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7: It's all about heading to Electric Picnic this morning. If you're heading from Dublin, you should exit the M7 at Junction 16 Portlaoise East or 17 Portlaoise Centre from the Limerick side. Cork traffic should leave the M8 at Junction 3 Rathdowney and head through Ballyroan, while traffic from the west should travel on the N80 through Mount Mellick towards Portlaoise. If you're coming from the southeast, just stay on the N80 straight into Stradbally. There's drop-off and taxi facilities on the Portlaoise side of the N80. Non-event traffic should just avoid Stradbally altogether. Dublin at the NCR eastbound is busy approaching Dorset Street Junction. Seville Place onto Gill Street inbound is backed up between the Boxing Club and the Quays, and there's a queue on Amien Street. There's always a queue on Amien Street. In Cork, the South City Link Road northbound is backed up between the Borinamana Road Junction and the Elysian and Kinsale Road roundabout is slow approaching Grange Road Junction. Now you're up to date on Ireland's Classic Hits Radio.
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7: Rain in the east and southeast at first, with patches of drizzle, mist and fog elsewhere. The rain will clear later this morning and sunny spells will improve this afternoon with some showers, some of those heavy. It will be warm and humid with highest temperatures 18 to 23 degrees. 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

0: Right, you could win some cash before the weekend. So I'm going to give you your teaser for Seven Deadly Spins. Here it is. Kate Bush's song, Running Up the Hill, became popular again after featuring in season 4 of which very popular TV show.
1: Okay, good.
0: Kate Bush's song, Running Up the Hill, became popular again after featuring in season 4 of which TV show?
1: 087-188-0008, anywhere from 3,000 down to 250 euros. Let's play it right after Fleetwood Mac.

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1: Right, I gave out a very good teaser before Fleetwood Mac. Kate Bush's song Running Up the Hill became popular again after featuring in season 4 of which TV show? And of course the answer is Stranger Things.
2: Yep. Great show.
1: You like it? I've never seen it.
2: I do like it, but I haven't seen the last series.
1: I'm going to get into it.
2: I need to go to the last series. In the meantime,
1: yes.
2: Paul Cleary is in Lucan.
1: Good morning,
2: Paul.
3: Good morning, lads. How are you?
1: Oh, very well.
2: Not too bad. Now, you're not technically in Lucan. You're in work at the moment, yeah?
3: We're in work at the moment.
1: What do you work
3: payday
1: as?
3: As well. we're working in an office in South Circular Road.
2: Okay.
1: Oh, an office. This
2: working
1: is ominous, isn't it?
2: Can you tell us what sort of office
1: Come
2: it
1: on,
2: is?
1: What are you doing there, Paul?
3: It's Griffith College.
2: Oh, very
1: are
2: you
1: nice.
2: Are you a lecturer, a professor?
3: No, not yet. we're just in the accounts office here.
2: Well, I like the not yet bit of that. Yeah,
1: nice.
2: Well done, Paul.
1: Nice, Paul. Aim high.
2: Okay, Paul, have you played this before with us?
3: Yeah, I played back a few months ago and got 5.
2: You got 5? Okay, very good. Okay.
3: Yeah
1: but you have to get 7.
2: Yeah.
1: You know what I mean, Paul?
3: I know.
2: And as we like to say, are you there with a little bit of help or are you on your own?
3: No, I'm not on my own. I'm here with James.
2: Hi, everyone. So we got Paul and we got James. Let's do this. Let's spin the wheel, see what you're playing for. Oh, yeah. It can be anywhere from 3,000 down to 250 euros. The higher the amount, the harder they will be. Let me tell you that. But the lower the amount, the easier they should be. And, 1,600 euros.
1: Very nice. Okay, well, that means they'll be a bit funky, let's be honest.
2: You're at the halfway point, just above the halfway point, okay.
1: Okay, now, no messing around. I'm going to give you the rules. We can only accept your first answer. The answer has to come from you and you alone. We can accept the answer we have written before us, and that judge's decision is final, which is not Colm or I.
2: Mm-hmm.
1: Okay, are we ready?
2: Let's do this, everybody.
1: Yeah. Let's go, Paul.
2: The clock starts now.
1: Question 1. In what decade is the TV show Stranger Things set?
3: 80s.
1: Question 2. What computer game character is often used as a symbol of the 80s?
3: Oh, Pac-Man.
1: What make of car was the time machine in the film Back to the Future?
3: DeLorean.
1: In what city were DeLorean cars made?
3: Belfast.
1: Who had a hit in the 80s with the song called Belfast Child?
3: Oh, Simple Minds.
1: Which car company made the Lancer car?
3: Mitsubishi.
1: And on which continent would you find the world's largest desert?
3: Africa.
2: You got six.
1: You killed me there. You flew through those.
2: You did.
1: You were brilliant.
2: Oh,
1: jeez,
2: my God.
1: The wheeze bags.
2: Let's just look at, and we'll get you, we'll show you the one you got lost.
1: Okay, yeah.
2: You got wrong in decade. Stranger Things, was set in the 80s.
1: Pac-Man, I couldn't believe you got that. Fair play.
2: Yeah, DeLorean was the car. Yes, you got that right.
1: Belfast, DeLorean cars are made there. Didn't know that.
2: Belfast Child, you got that right. Simple Minds.
1: Mitsubishi for your Lancer, you flew through that.
2: On which continent would you find the world's largest desert? Antarctica.
1: Which is stupid.
2: Stupid question. It's underneath the ice. The biggest desert is. I know.
1: It's a stupid question. I'm sure it was written by someone annoying.
3: What's Sahara, no?
2: No,
1: they like to trick us with that one.
2: No.
1: Antarctica. you literally nailed it. You were amazing.
2: You nailed it except for the last one. I'm sure there's people screaming in there.
3: It was a lot of James as well now. It wasn't on me.
1: Was it? I couldn't even hear James.
2: Well, he was good.
3: I'll get 50% of nothing.
1: You guys are awesome. Well done.
2: Listen, that was absolutely
1: our
2: brilliant.
1: Our future lecturers from the accounts department.
2: And future winners on the competition as well. Listen, thanks, guys. Thanks for playing.
3: Thanks, lads.
2: Bye. Wow. Wowee, that was good. That was impressive.
1: Would you have gotten those, Colm Hayes?
2: Because they flicked on my screen now and I'm looking at them. I wouldn't have got the last one. I wouldn't have got Mitsubishi. The rest of them I would
1: it's
2: have
1: really
2: got.
1: It's really funny because I went to the bathroom a second ago and you shouted at me, I'm one of the smartest people you'll ever meet. And then sometimes I wonder. Just in general.
2: Okay. It is, of course, with thanks to our friends in Auto Express, luxury used cars with low finance in Ballybrick Galway, Dock Road Limerick, and AutoExpress.ie. We're taking our two tunes now, Lionel Richie and Tony Braxton. And after that, then, we announce where the next listener's party is going to be.
1: I'm going to come.
2: And the date and the first two tickets will be given away right here.

0: Niall's Classic Hits Radio. It is Colm and Lucy in the morning. Good morning to you. Rebecca's here with us a Friday. Last night was an amazing night. It was absolutely brilliant. It was the listeners' party, the very first one, Dublin, down in the Harcourt Bar and Gardens. And even, this is weird, because I was heading in to town with Lucy in the taxi, and the weather was unbelievable.
1: Yeah, it was actually lovely.
0: You like that weather, do you?
1: No, but like it was lovely, wasn't it?
0: No. Last night, it was like the taxi driver could barely see out his window with the rain.
1: Oh, it was quite sunny.
0: Oh, did you? Was it sunny where you were?
1: Yeah, it was a lovely evening. Yes, it was first day of school for kids and I brought them out for
0: a lovely evening.
1: Well,
0: you live up the mountains. Yeah, yeah. So it was lashing rain.
1: Oh, okay.
0: It was biblical at one stage. Yeah. And it was like we were going in.
1: Oh, what time were you heading in at?
0: We were heading in about 6.
1: Because when I got into bed at about 10 last night, it was so bad I had to shut all
0: the window.
1: There you go. Like,
0: it was
1: so scary. Yeah, okay.
0: So, and we were saying to the taxi driver, I don't think anyone's going to turn up. And we thought, God, it'll be the hardcore. The people we love most will be there. 300 people arrived. 300 people were there.
1: But sure, we love a night out with 400, you guys.
0: Sorry, four. Jeremy just told me 400
1: 600.
0: People. 400. Can I hear seven?
1: Amazing.
0: It was unbelievable and a brilliant night. And to everybody that was there, thank you, because each of you made the night.
1: But sure, it's a great show. They're coming to have the crack for the show.
0: Yeah, yeah.
1: And old Jeremy on the DJ decks.
0: Dicks on the decks, yeah, yeah. That's what we call it. And just walking around the floor, just chatting to people, getting pictures taken. It was just brilliant. Absolutely.
1: I know, it sounds amazing.
0: Oh, there's another one happening.
1: Oh.
0: Here we go, folks. Yes, indeed. Where's the next one going to be? We're on tour. Good morning, Galway.
1: Oh, very nice. Love it.
0: Munro's Tavern.
1: Oh,
0: we were there
1: Munro's.
0: Last year. Munro's is brilliant,
1: I
0: isn't it?
1: I went to a gig there recently.
0: Really, really nice venue on so many different levels and different floors. We love it. Munro's, we're going to be there Thursday, September the 10th.
1: Mm.
0: That's not too long, is it?
1: No,
0: that's 2
1: it's
0: weeks
1: two
0: away.
1: 2 weeks.
0: Yeah. Munro's Tavern, Galway, Thursday, September the 10th. We're going to be there. Now, the good news is, if you're in Galway, 087-188-0008, give us your name, tell us where your location. I suppose people come from Limerick, they come from Sligo, they come from Roscommon to the Galway gig. We're going to give away tickets right now. 087-188-0008. I have a cue to call and everything. Oh,
1: sure,
0: God, let's make this official, right?
1: Okay.
0: I've been told to play this.
1: Oh. Gotta get
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0: Okay, just gone 8:30. Let's go to the newsroom. Niall has an update.
18: Thank you, Colm. Here's the main stories. TDs return early to Leinster House today to debate changes to fuel supports after Cabinet decided to extend the cuts to excise duty. Sinn Féin says the British government can't rule out a future United Ireland referendum. Mary Lou MacDonald likening British Prime Minister to an ostrich. She says he has his head in the sand and that's unacceptable. The long-running dispute over safe staffing levels at Oberstown Child Detention Centre in Dublin has been resolved, and hark, Harald, King of Norway, has died, aged 89. In sport, golf first, Áine Dunnigan has teed off her second round at the Women's Irish Open this morning. She started the day on 3 under par, 6 shots off the overnight lead held by South African Cassandra Alexander. Rory McIlroy, 6 shots off the lead after his opening round at the season-ending Tour Championship in Atlanta. England's Tommy Fleetwood is 4 shots off overnight leader Minwoo Lee. He sits on 8 under. In soccer, Shamrock Rovers leave the Conference League after losing 1-0 to Coops in Finland. They go out 2-1 on aggregate. In the League of Ireland Premier Division this evening from 7:45, Bowes host Sligo Rovers, Shelburne visit Galway United, St Pat's face Waterford, and from 8, Dundalk make the short trip to Drogheda. There's one English Premier League game this evening, Man City taking on Crystal Palace at Selhurst Park at 8. And in Gaelic games, Gabriel Bannigan is stepping down as manager of the Monaghan Footballers after 2 years. He says conditions were not right for him to continue. The Farnie men lost the Ulster Senior Football Final to Armagh this year after extra time. Your weather, rain in the east and southeast at first with drizzle, mist and fog elsewhere. The rain will clear later. Sunny spells will improve this afternoon, but there'll be still some showers, some heavy. Warm and humid though, top temperatures 18 to 23 degrees.
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18: Well, if you're heading to that picnic today, Dublin traffic should exit the M7 at Junction 16 Portlaoise East or Junction 17 Portlaoise Centre from the Limerick side. Cork traffic should leave the M8 at Junction 3 Rathdowney and head through Ballyroan, while traffic from the west should travel on the N80 through Mount Mellick towards Portlaoise. Follow Gardaí's instructions and not your sat-nav is the advice. Finglas Road in bound is slow in Dublin from the Seamus Ennis Road flyover to the Wellmount Junction Road. St John's Road inbound is backed up between Military Road Junction and the Quays in Dublin. What did I tell you about Amiens Street? Still busy inbound between the Five Lamps and roadworks at Beresford Place. In Cork, the South Ring Road eastbound off ramp at Junction 3 Bishopstown is closed because of a vehicle on fire, and there's a breakdown on the N25 eastbound off slip at Junction 3 Cove. 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
0: Cheers, man. Stay with us. Woo. Beat the Presenter is on the way. And also coming up, we're going to go live to one of our friends in Electric Picnic to see what the conditions are like now. If you're heading down towards the picnic, make sure you stay with us. We'll get there just before 9 o'clock. Meantime, as I said, beat the presenters on the way after the script. Ireland's Classic Hits Radio.

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1: With Bunratty Castle and Folk Park, Rome a mighty fortress, feast like royalty at their medieval banquets, and wander through charming cottages and streets brimming with old Irish tales. Bunrattycastle.ie.
2: Okay, let's do this. Isabella is on the line.
3: Hello, good morning, Isabella.
4: Good morning.
3: Good morning.
5: Good morning. Good
3: are
5: morning.
3: You back in school yet? Because a little birdie's told me that you're going into second class. Are you back yet or not?
4: Yeah, I'm back.
3: Is it good? Is it nice? Are you happy to see your pals?
4: Yeah. I started on Tuesday.
3: Oh, you started already? That's
2: Tuesday.
3: Early,
2: isn't it? Wow, that's loads of days.
3: Oh.
2: And what's, do you have the same teacher or do you have a new teacher?
4: I have a new teacher.
3: Oh, so does my daughter who's in third class. She got a new teacher too. That kind of makes it interesting, doesn't it?
2: What's your new teacher called?
4: Well, Miss Denton.
2: Okay, and do you like her?
4: Yeah. But we got a new teacher because my old teacher got a baby.
3: Oh, she got one in the shop. I love that.
2: So she got a baby and she'll be off for a while.
3: They're devils for getting out, aren't they?
2: Yeah, yeah. Now, Lucy's not here today, but we'll tell her because you met Lucy. Where did you meet Lucy?
4: Limerick.
3: Wow.
2: Limerick. And you're a big fan of her books, The Friendship Fairies, yeah?
4: Yeah.
3: Have you read all of them? Now, my daughter has them up by her bed on a shelf, and she's always like, I've read all of them. And then she goes, I haven't done the one about the circus. Have you done them all, Isabella?
4: Yeah.
3: And you love them?
4: Yeah.
2: Yeah. Hey, what is this I hear about you? You're like Harry Potter.
3: Oh, go on.
2: You make potions and you do spells, do you?
4: Yeah.
2: So what sort of potions do you make?
4: I make, like, fire potions, good luck potions, and stuff like that.
2: Okay, so how do you make a good luck potion? What do you put in it?
4: I kind of forgot the recipe.
2: Right, okay, yeah.
3: Could you put Colm and I under a spell, and what would you do?
4: Make him do everything for me.
3: Make him do everything for you.
2: To make him do everything spell.
3: Get the sweets, do the work for school, everything.
2: Also, I see you're a very busy young lady. You also do musical theatre.
4: Yeah, I do musical theatre, and that we like to do, like, dancing and singing, and actually my question is about that.
3: Okay.
2: Well, let's do it. Let's play Beat the Presenters. Isabella Allen, aged 8 from Cork, what is your question?
4: What age in January is ACA Performance Arts going to be?
3: Oh, japers, now, this is ACA Performance Arts where you've done your grade 1 exam.
2: Oh, you know.
3: And you're asking how old it's going to be, but I think you said 80 in January, didn't you? Did you give it away there? Is it going to turn 80?
2: Okay, we're going to go with 80, is that the answer?
4: No.
3: Oh, you just did that to put me off, you devil, go on.
2: What's the answer?
4: It was 10.
3: Oh, you did a little devil on that. Well done, Isabella.
2: Well done, Isabella, and for that we're going to put you in the draw for the 50 euro toy store voucher. We're going to do that draw in a minute. And also, you've got a family pass to Bunratty Castle and Folk Park. And that was so cool. So cool talking to you, Isabella.
3: Bye, love.
4: Thank you.
3: See you, bye.
2: Thank you. Bye-bye. Bye-bye. Just before we do the draw, just remember, next week... Well, sorry, the schools are back already, so it's busy, busy, busy.
3: We started already yesterday.
2: Yeah, it's all back. So if you want to get into the queue to play Beat the Presenters, 087-188-0008, get your mum, your dad, your granddad, your grandparents, whoever it is that is with you now, to text in and put you forward to play Beat the Presenters, because you could win a 50 euro toy store voucher, which we are doing the draw now.
3: Mm-hmm.
2: I've been given a piece of paper. Oh, Isabella, who was just on.
3: Oh,
2: well done.
3: We loved
2: Isabella.
3: Her. Well done.
2: Well, we love all the children.
3: Putting us under spells.
2: Well done, Isabella. You got yourself a 50 euro toy store voucher as well. That's pretty cool.
3: Have a good weekend.
2: Absolutely. Okay, reminding you, Beat the Presenters is with thanks to our friends in bunrattycastle.ie. You can roam a mighty fortress, feast like royalty at our medieval banquets, and wander through charming cottages and streets. Check them out, bunrattycastle.ie. We're going live to the picnic in a few minutes.
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0: Ireland's Classic Hits Radio. It is Colin and Lucy in the morning. Good morning to you. It's 10 minutes away from 9 o'clock.
1: And it's lashing. Absolutely lashing.
0: You were just out there, yeah?
1: Yeah, thanks. Sends me out into the abyss to get his croissant.
0: They got me nothing. You
1: listen
0: get your own
1: to me.
0: Croissant.
1: I listen to me. And then I go out and I'm soaked.
0: Well, at least we can get back in and we have a roof yes. over our heads, because people down at Electric Picnic at the moment do not have that privilege. Our Brona is down there.
1: We're missing
0: you on the news,
1: we miss
0: Brona.
1: You.
2: Oh, good morning, everyone. How are you?
1: Oh,
0: we're all
1: great.
0: Good. Okay.
1: I have to say, I'm not that jealous, because I don't like the cold, and I'm freaking out that you're probably freezing. Are you freezing?
2: No, the cold is not the problem.
1: Okay, go on.
2: It is the rain. Okay. It's the rain. It was lashing last night. I'm just after coming out to the porch in our tent, and it's flooded. All of my clothes
1: oh
2: and
1: my
2: everything
1: God,
2: are soaked.
1: Oh. I have trauma. Oh. I remember these days of yeah. all your stuff and people peeing on your stuff.
2: Yeah.
1: Oh, God.
2: Oh, well, hopefully that doesn't happen.
0: Well, you probably won't notice anyway with the rain. So tell me, you got there yesterday and you had that big queue to get in. Was that in the rain? Were you
2: yeah.
0: queuing up in the rain?
2: Oh my God. Yesterday I arrived down and we had early entry, so I thought that it would be fairly okay to get a space.
1: Mm.
2: It was packed from very early on. So I was going around with my rucksack and my raincoat, drenched, looking for a space. Just about got one. But I had to wait for my two best friends to come to put
0: right.
2: up the tent.
0: Oh.
2: I was sitting in the rain for hours.
0: Oh,
1: Brona,
0: no.
1: I know you must be very youthful for all of this. This sounds absolutely terrifying and exhausting. I did this years ago for
2: yeah.
1: a few Florence the Machine, and I swear I never.
2: Yeah.
1: Are you tired?
2: No.
1: Are you okay?
2: I'm okay. Now, we woke up this morning because people beside us were roaring at all hours.
1: I thought you were going to say something else.
2: Just,
1: with the oar. I was
2: no.
0: Roaring, yes.
2: No, they were roaring.
1: Okay.
2: But, do you know what? Positive vibes for today. I think the sun is going to make an appearance.
1: No, Brona, I don't
2: so,
1: think so.
2: Yeah.
1: I don't think so.
2: No, I'm being hopeful, okay?
0: So
2: manifest.
0: What's the spirit of the camp like? Is everyone in good form? Because sometimes you bond even better when it's really inclement
2: yeah.
0: weather, you know?
2: I know, people are very good. Like, we needed a foot pump for our mattress, so, like,
1: okay.
2: our neighbours gave us one.
1: Okay, lovely.
2: And, yeah, people are very nice, you know, we look out for each other, but I have to say, myself and my two best friends here were a bit worse for wear this morning after the day we had yesterday,
0: right.
2: but just hoping for a very positive day today.
1: Okay, now, Brona, what are you looking to see and achieve from this event, besides Chantos? Like, what?
0: Besides getting home safely.
1: Yeah, what? I mean, I really do find that really depressing that the Monday after Electro Picnic is always a scorcher, so hopefully the sun does come out for you. I think you're being very positive, but what
2: yeah.
1: is it that you're there for? Like, what is the main event that you want? I know you're mad for CMAT, Colm.
0: Yeah, I'm mad for CMAT. Are you, Brona?
2: Yeah, I would go to see her now, but like I would be more somber.
0: Yeah.
2: I love Amble.
1: Oh.
2: Love Amble.
0: Right.
2: I might make an appearance at Zara Larsson or like Lewis Capaldi, but like
1: there.
2: Yeah, no,
1: Gorillas?
2: The and the Saw Doctors, the Saw Doctors.
1: Oh God, really, Brona?
2: Saw Doctors.
0: Yeah,
2: yeah,
0: yeah. See, Brona's
2: yeah.
0: a Ballymahan woman.
1: I didn't know you had it in you.
0: Yeah.
2: Yeah, no, I love a bit of the Saw Doctors.
0: And what
2: yeah,
0: about the
2: definitely.
0: Gorillas? Are you a fan of the Gorillas?
2: I will go, absolutely. I'd kind of go to anything, to be
0: right.
2: honest.
1: But
0: right.
1: like, stay dry,
2: I wouldn't
1: is
2: be
1: there
2: the
1: a
2: biggest
1: hut?
2: Fan.
0: yeah.
2: I have the rain gear and everything, so hopefully, and the Doc Martens to keep my feet warm.
1: Will you be drinking just to keep, like, I mean, we don't encourage that,
0: no,
1: but will you have a drink to keep warm today, do you think?
2: Oh, plenty.
1: Okay.
0: Yeah. So as you look at now, is it raining in Stradbally? What's the weather just
2: no,
0: right now?
2: It seems to be fine now, cloudy. I think it stopped raining. And I'm hoping it stays away.
0: Okay.
2: Because I need to go and get ready and doll myself up. So I'm just
1: doll
2: hoping.
1: Doll yourself up? Could you be bothered? Brona!
0: Ooh.
1: I used to go down with
2: oh,
1: baby
2: yeah.
1: wipes, a lip gloss, glitter eyeshadow,
2: no.
1: a skirt and a top, and I didn't bother with the rest. Fair play to you.
2: Oh, no. I will be doing full glam. I'll be wearing, yeah, a
1: can
2: skirt
1: you send
2: and top.
1: Us a picture?
2: Like,
0: what's your outfit of the
2: of
0: day?
2: Course.
0: What's your
1: oh
0: outfit of the
1: God.
0: Day?
2: Oh, my outfit. So we're kind of going, like, kind of cowgirl, even though I know it's
1: okay,
2: not a country festival, I'm aware. But I have my cowboy boots on. I'm going to have my denim skirt.
1: Are you on Instagram?
2: I have kind of
1: I'm dying to see this.
2: Oh, I am on Instagram, absolutely.
1: Okay,
2: I have a headscarf that's
0: right.
2: kind of quirky. I'll give that a go.
0: Yeah.
2: Some cool sunglasses, although I don't know if I'll need them.
0: I'll wear them anyway, yeah.

0: Oh, that's the way everyone is thinking down in Stradbally at the moment. There will be days like this. It looks like, well, we don't know if the weather's going to be good. When you're down there, and you will enjoy it regardless once you've got your boots with you, okay? Enjoy the picnic. We were thinking, was there an occasion that the rain or the weather destroyed something for you? Like, just created chaos for something? Maybe it was a wedding, maybe it was an interview, maybe it was something went on, and you still go back to that day and you go, oh my God, the weather was appalling. We got a great prize if you send us your story. 087-188-0008.
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5: At 9 o'clock, good morning from the newsroom. I'm Niall O'Keefe. Flooding in County Kerry has been described as the worst in a lifetime. 6 centimetres of rainfall was recorded in around 4 hours, despite the county not being under any weather warning. Roads were impassable in parts of Killarney, Kenmare and Knocknagoshal, with some homes and businesses damaged by floodwaters. Mayor of Killarney, John O'Donoghue, says a full assessment of the damage is getting underway this morning.
6: It is the absolute worst in living memory. Almost 6 centimetres of rain in a 4 hour period, but the majority of that fell in about a 90 minute spell. So like, it was absolutely unprecedented. We didn't have any advance warning that rain at that level was going to fall. So it caused huge destruction in the town.
5: Meanwhile, in Dublin, a number of roads in Cabra were left impassable after a late orange weather alert came into effect for the capital. As TDs return early to Leinster House today to debate changes to fuel supports, the government is being accused of having a lack of foresight. Yesterday, Cabinet signed off on plans to extend cuts to excise duty on fuel, which will now be phased out between November and February instead of a gradual reversal from the 1st of September. People before profit are saying it was obvious prices would continue to be impacted by the instability in the Middle East. Meanwhile, the government's meeting state agencies today to discuss measures to prevent wrong-way driving on motorways. It's in the wake of the M9 crash, as well as a number of other incidents of people travelling the wrong way on roads, such as the M50 and the M7. Roads Minister Sean Kenny has convened a meeting with the RSA, Transport Infrastructure Ireland, Gardaí, and officials from the Departments of Transport and Justice. Parents are being urged to avail of the RSV vaccine for their babies. The latest rollout of the vaccine is getting underway ahead of the winter season. RSV is a respiratory infection which can be extremely severe in babies and young children, often leading to hospitalisation. Dr. Patrick Kelly, clinical lead for immunisations at the Irish College of GPs, says the vaccine is hugely effective.
7: What we saw after the 2024-2025 season was that about 440 presentations to emergency departments were averted, about 430 hospitalizations and about 80 admissions to ICU. So it had a significant effect on the health system in reducing children from becoming unwell.
5: Hark, Harald, Norway's king, has died at the age of 89. He was taken to hospital last week for the treatment of a rare blood condition. The palace in Oslo said he passed away peacefully at 4:30 this morning. Members of the royal family had visited the king yesterday and crowds laid flowers at the palace. He'll be succeeded by his son, Hakon.
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4: Live.
5: Finally for now, helping someone carry heavy bags and helping an elderly neighbour have been named the most appreciated acts of kindness. 9 in 10 people believe that people could do with being kinder, while 83% say random acts of kindness help to improve their mood for the rest of the day. Giving someone your seat on public transport, holding the door for the next person and returning a lost item are also listed in the research by Protein Shake Band, a brand for goodness shakes. Yeah. Sport is next.
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5: First to golf, Áine Dunnigan has teed off her second round at the Women's Irish Open this morning. She started the day on 3 under par, 6 shots off the overnight lead held by South African Cassandra Alexander. Rory McIlroy, 6 shots off the lead after his opening round at the season-ending Tour Championship in Atlanta. England's Tommy Fleetwood is 4 shots off overnight leader Min-Woo Lee. He sits on 8 under. In soccer, Shamrock Rovers bow out of the Conference League. They lost 1-0 to Coops in Finland, losing 2-1 overall in aggregate. Tonight's League of Ireland Premier Division matches see Bowes host Sligo Rovers, Shelburne visiting Galway United and St Pat's facing Waterford at 7:45. Then at 8, Dundalk make the short trip to Drogheda. And there's one English Premier League game this evening, Man City taking on Crystal Palace at Selhurst Park at 8. And in Gaelic Games, Gabriel Bannigan is to step down as Monaghan football manager.
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5: All about the picnic today. Dublin traffic heading to Electric Picnic should exit the M7 at Junction 6, Port 16, Portlaoise East. There's currently a spillage on the off-ramp there. Junction 17, Portlaoise Centre will also do from the Limerick side. Cork traffic should leave the M8 at Junction 3, right Downey, head through Ballyroane, while traffic from the west should travel on the N80 through Mount Mellick towards Portlaoise. In Dublin, Donnybrook Road inbound is slow between Anglesey Bridge and Marlborough Road Junction, and there's a delay on Naas Road inbound at the Long Mile Road Junction. In Cork, the South Ring Road eastbound off-ramp at Junction 3, Bishopstown, is closed because of a vehicle on fire there. And the Wilton Road northbound is busy between Dennehy's Cross and Wilton Roundabout. In Limerick, the Shelburne Road southbound is busy at Union Cross. In Galway, there's a queue on Salt Hill Road eastbound from Kingston Road Junction to Threadneedle Road Junction. 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
5: Rain in the east and southeast at first, with patches of drizzle, mist and fog elsewhere. The rain will clear later this morning and sunny spells will improve this afternoon with some showers, some of those heavy. It will be warm and humid with highest temperatures 18 to 23 degrees. You're up to date on the station giving you the chance to win €32,000 by answering what Lucy Kennedy said to Colm Hayes on Ireland's Classic Hits Radio.

0: Dublin's Classic Hits Radio. It is Colm and Lucy in the morning. Good morning to you. Okay, just before nine, we were talking to our Brona, Ballymahan Brona. Brona's down in Electric Picnic. Her tent is completely drenched. All her clothes are drenched.
1: She's really selling it.
0: Yeah. But she's still, the enthusiasm is still there.
1: She said she thinks the sun's going to come out.
0: Sun's going to come out tomorrow.
1: That's your bottom dollar.
0: That tomorrow.
1: It will not be sunny.
0: The thing is, and yes. I've been at the picnic when it's rains. I've been to many festivals. I've been to Glastonbury during when it was a mud bath.
1: I can't believe you did that.
0: Yeah. So when you're there, you're there. And you just...
1: Wasn't that when you saw old Fat Boy and his wife?
0: Yes,
1: Zoe Ball. Having a little canoodle.
0: Yeah, having a little canoodle. Lovely. under a camper van.
1: Love it.
0: Anyway, so when you're there, you're there. But we're just thinking, well, what are those occasions that the weather, you just remember the weather. For whatever you're doing, the weather played a huge impact on it. Did it, Sarah? Did it?
2: Hi, guys. Talking about rain and festivals, I remember long before with Oxygen. I remember being at an Oxygen one year and it just rained. And there's nothing we could do about it, you just had to embrace it. And by the end of it, we were head to toe in mud. We were making mud angels. I mean, the music was just a background noise at that point. Everyone was just playing in the mud. And you know what? It's still quite one of my favourite memories from all the festivals that always stands out. So yeah, make the most of it.
0: There's
2: nothing you can do, you just have to embrace it. You paid the money to go, you just have to make the most of it.
0: You're absolutely right, Sarah. Do you know what, for the people who go, oh, I'm going to leave, I want to leave the campsite, oh my god, it's just nothing you can do about it.
1: Stop it. When you're frozen to your bone and someone's weed on your tent robbed your knickers, you can have a moan. Nah, give me a break.
0: Listen, they're happy moments, they're happy times. Happy times, Kira.
3: Guys, talk about the weather.
0: Yeah,
3: upsetting events. My pal and her now husband both work in the bridal industry and have done for donkey's years. Hugely successful in the industry, planned their wedding to a T, had the most incredible fun wedding.
0: Yeah.
3: There was even a silent disco at this wedding, I might add.
0: Oh, yeah.
3: And just a little thing called Storm Ophelia breezed in on the day of the wedding. Well, people watched the whole thing. The marquee nearly went up in the air. But you know what? It was one of the best weddings that I was ever at.
0: Oh, yeah.
3: So anytime there's any stress or worry in a group of pals, all we turn around and say is, I remember a magical day where something called Storm Ophelia tried to upset it, and it was a glorious day.
0: There you go.
3: Thanks, guys. Love the show.
0: Oh, thanks, Kira. Okay, Carmel.
4: Good morning, Colm and Lucy. I just want to leave a message about my experience of how bad the rain affected a day out with myself and my family in Kilpatrick there recently.
0: Oh, wow.
4: As you know, the summer was absolutely amazing. And then we decided to do Kilpatrick. It certainly was not far from. But we went up anyway. And my 11-year-old with my 13-year-old and my husband. And we did it in about 4 hours. Now, from the time we left, it was kind of drizzly. And then we started going up through the terrain and it started lashing and it was windy, raining, you couldn't even see the beautiful scenery that you would normally see going up and coming back down Kilpatrick. My son was absolutely amazing throughout. He supported his little sister with putting his arm around her back on the way up, which I thought was really, really nice of him. And then by the time we got up to where it gets really, really steep, he just was nearly thrown in the towel at that stage.
0: Oh, yes. Yeah, I've been there. I've been to Kilpatrick when it's just grey and raining and you can't see out of Clew Bay.
1: Am I allowed to go?
0: Because you're Protestant. Yes, you can, but you have to carry a cross in front of you and somebody has to walk in front of you with a bell.
1: This is every time.
0: Okay, anything else on the weather? 087-188-0008. It could be good, could be bad, it could be indifferent, but whatever your memory is, the weather comes in. It's 18 after 9. It's

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0: Ireland's classic hits radio. It is Colm and Lucy in the morning. Good morning, Bruno Mars. I want to marry you. Okay, we're wrapping it up. These are the last two stories about getting soaked, getting in the rain, because we were talking to our Brona just before nine. She's down at the electric picnic at the moment, and it's not the best at the moment. Yeah, not the best. Unfortunately, even if the sun, and I don't want to ruin it if you're down there, but even if the sun does come out, which is nice, probably the mud baths and the mud paths and the mud roads, they just won't dry up in time. They really won't. So it'll just be...
1: Yeah. Oh, the best summer ever, and it has to do this.
0: Isn't it mad?
1: Kind of not nice. Really.
0: If it was last weekend, it would have been one of the best picnics ever. No, it's still going to be an amazing picnic. Let's be honest. It's still going to be absolutely brilliant. But it's just... go away, rain. Suzanne, where did you get soaked?
2: Good morning. This is Suzanne in Galway.
0: Yeah.
2: A lifetime ago, I went to see Bon Jovi in the audience.
0: Oh, yes.
2: And there was the biggest thunder and lightning storm ever. Oh, my God. Mm. It was amazing. He had to stop singing at one point. And we were so soaked to the skin and had to get up on a bus and drive the whole way back to Galway. It was an incredible show. One of the best concerts ever. But the lightning added to it. But yeah, it was insane weather.
0: There are amazing photographs of that gig. There's a couple of photographers got the lightning just over the stage where little John Bon Jovi was singing away, and it looked absolutely like you couldn't have set it up, you know.
1: You and I saw him in Stockholm.
0: That's right. That was a great gig, wasn't it?
1: Don't remember.
0: Why don't you remember?
1: I don't know why I don't remember. I don't know if I was a huge fan anyway.
0: We were in the VIP area.
1: Yeah, we were doing it. Broadcasting was great.
0: Yeah,
1: but
0: yeah.
1: I think I was just making sure you behaved.
0: Oh, no, it was a great gig. What I can remember of it.
1: What? Hello.
3: Morning, guys. That just reminds me of the first time we were in New York.
0: Yeah.
3: And we had the kids with us. And the kids were young enough. I think they were fighting. They were fighting in Boston, if that makes sense. I think we spent a weekend in New York. But anyway, we went up to the Empire State Building.
0: Yeah.
3: And when you're on the ground and you're looking up, it was fantastic. Great day, lovely clear day. But when we got up, the top of the Empire State Building was in the middle of the cloud.
0: Yeah.
3: And we couldn't see a thing. Could not see your hand in front of your face.
0: Right.
3: Unbelievable. And the kids still to this day have no idea why we brought them up. We went up again in subsequent years, but the kids weren't with us then. But yeah, that's the weather. The weather destroyed that day.
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0: Okay, it is just gone 9:30. Let's go to the newsroom. Niall has an update.
17: Thanks, Colm. Here's your soaking wet stories. Irish citizens Santosh Sahu and Spandan Sahu have been named as among the over 1,000 people missing following the devastating flash floods in Nepal. Flooding in Kerry has been described as the worst of a lifetime after 6 centimetres fell in 4 hours, despite no warning from Met Aaron. TDs are back in Leinster House early today to debate changes to fuel support as cuts to excise duty planned for early next week have been pushed back to November. A meeting to discuss an early detection system for drivers going the wrong way down motorways will take place between ministers and state agencies today. And Europe's oldest king, Norway's King Harald V, has died at the age of 89. In sport, Áine Dunnigan remains 3 under par early on day 2 at the Women's Irish Open. The Clare Lady is now 9 shots off the lead held by South African Cassandra Alexander at the K Club. Rory McIlroy is 6 shots off the lead after his opening round at the season-ending Tour Championship in Atlanta. Minwoo Lee is the overnight leader on 8 under. In soccer, Shamrock Rovers missed out of Conference League qualification last night after a 1-0 loss to Finland's Coops saw them go out 2-1 on aggregate. 3 Scottish teams, Rangers, Hibs and Motherwell, also went out in the playoffs. In the League of Ireland Premier Division this evening from 7:45, Bohemians host Sligo Rovers. Shelburne make the trip to Galway United and St Pat's face Watford. And it's an 8 o'clock kickoff for Dundalk's visit to Drogheda. And there's one English Premiership match this evening. Man City taking on Crystal Palace at Selhurst Park. Your weather? Yeah, rain in the east and southeast at first. Drizzle, mist and fog elsewhere. The rain will clear later. Sunny spells will improve this afternoon. Still some showers, some of those heavy. Warm and humid though, with top temperatures 18 to 23 degrees.
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17: In Galway, Kingston Road eastbound is busy from Knocknacar Road Junction to Threadneedle Road Junction, and there's a queue on the Salt Hill Road eastbound from Kingston Road Junction to Threadneedle Road Junction. Limerick Shelburne Road southbound is busy at Union Cross, and in Cork, that vehicle on fire we presume has been moved on, but the eastbound off ramp of the South Ring Road is still quite busy. It's closed at Junction 3 Bishopstown. There's also a breakdown at Junction 5 Toker causing a delay, and we're told that you need to watch the Garda signs and the Garda directions if you're heading towards Electric Picnic. Don't trust your sat-nav. Don't trust your Maps app. Dublin traffic heading to Electric Picnic should exit the M7 at Junction 16. And there's currently a spillage on the off-ramp, so be careful there. Now you're up to date on Ireland's Classic Hits Radio.
0: Thank you. It's 9:35. Celebrity Loose's on the way. Nice story about Harry Styles.
1: And Dolly.
0: Yeah, Harry and Dolly. Good story. Oh. On the way.

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2: Will it ever go away? The story that just keeps giving. I wonder, will she get a career back, her life back? Will people shut up about it? Blake Lively.
3: Oh!
2: She was awarded almost $500,000 yesterday of the $8 million. Because she paid huge legal fees to take on Baldoni in court, as we know, in that massive defamation trial. And it's been going on and on and on. She's given some of the money. She wasn't given the $8 million, but I presume she has it with Ryan Reynolds. But that is all closed. It was settled. I just, what is to come of her? Like, what will come? Will she make movies in a few years? Will she not? Will she just raise the kids?
3: It's a tough one. It really is, isn't it? I think she should step back.
2: I really liked her, but I think this hasn't been good for her or him. I don't know.
3: Did you see the movie?
2: Yeah, I liked the movie, did you?
3: No, I didn't see it. I didn't see it.
2: I liked it. They had incredible chemistry.
3: Well, apparently, yeah.
2: A part of me always thinks, did she kind of fall in love with him and then hate herself? I don't know. It Ends With Us is the film. It's on Netflix, actually. Yeah. It's a very good film.
3: Okay.
2: But you wonder if they just got too close and then they fell out or something awful happened. Or was he awful? Maybe he was awful. We'll never know.
3: We'll never know the truth.
2: We know that Dolly Parton passed away this week at 80. Very sad. So well loved. There isn't a person who hasn't paid tribute to her. It just shows you she just made a massive, left a mark.
3: Yeah.
2: Well, anyway, Harry Styles has also paid tribute to her. He did a touching tribute last night at Madison Square Garden during his residency. And this is what he said.
4: We've got a couple songs left here, but first I want to say a proper thank you to all the musicians over the years who have inspired me. Dolly, we love you. Thank you so much.

0: God.
1: That version. So I played it in the kitchen the other day. The kids were playing outside and I put it on. As great as Whitney Houston is, and her voice was phenomenal, that version always stirs me. It is so stunning. It's obviously she wrote it.
0: She wrote it, yeah.
1: But it's mind, like her song.
0: Oh, just even listening to it there, I've got all got goosebumps.
1: And Jolene always does that for me. And one of her interviews about Jolene, she's like, everyone has a Jolene in their life. Like someone that they think is their competition. And anyway, Lucy will have more Celebrity Loose after 7 on Monday.
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2: Burning question. Everybody wants to know. Everyone wants to know the answer. Oh my God, the amount of people last night at the party that people were taking me aside and promising me that we would go 50-50.
3: Do you believe them?
2: I don't believe them, and I wanted a better offer than 50-50, to be honest. I want sort of 70-30. Anyway, €32,000 up for grabs. Katie in Rathkeel, good morning to you.
4: Good morning, guys. How are you doing?
2: We're good. How's Rathkeel this
4: morning? I'll do 80-20 with you.
2: Okay. Best offer. But now that you said alive, I don't think we can do it.
3: Why not?
2: Because everyone would know. Let's just go for it. Keep the money for yourself, Katie. Off you go. What did Lucy Kennedy say to Colm Hayes?
4: It's a kind of simple guess. It's how many times have you looked at that?
2: Okay.
3: Oh,
2: hang on a second. Let's put it in there now. Where are we going with this?
5: How many times you... At
1: the answer is 2.
2: Katie, that's been guessed. Good for you.
4: Okay, sorry.
2: All right, no, never mind.
3: It's a good guess.
4: Have a great weekend.
2: Have a great weekend.
3: Bye.
2: Kira's in Middleton. Good morning, Kira.
6: Good morning. How are you?
2: Not too bad. How are you?
5: I'm good.
6: I've been manifesting this for a while.
2: Ooh,
6: I'm really hoping it's right.
2: Oh, I like that. You've been manifesting the win. Go for it. Let's see.
6: Okay, how many times have you cursed at work?
2: Okay,
5: Yeah. How many times you at...
1: The answer is 2.
2: Well, it fits in, if you know what I mean. Mm. It could be. Did the manifestation work?
3: For God's sake.
6: No. No worries.
2: Go
6: Thank
2: off and
6: you.
2: Manifest again. All right,
3: well
2: Kira. See you later. Bye-bye. Okay, Trina will do it again this morning and Damien this afternoon.
3: I'm manifesting some sun.
2: Okay, well, let's see if that works. It's 8 minutes away from 10.

0: Ireland's Classic Hits Radio. It's Colm and Lucy in the morning. Good morning to you. And Rebecca's here for a Friday.
1: Good morning.
0: And we got ourselves a winner. What a great prize this week. It is a luxurious two-night stay for two in the historic 18th century Manor House in Tulfaris Hotel and Golf Resort. You've been there.
1: I have been there, and it's bloody nice.
0: Yeah, gorgeous dinner in the award-winning Fairways restaurant. And to keep you busy, you can choose between a relaxing treatment in the spa, or you can play a round of golf.
1: And lots of walks around there. You'll have little walks.
0: Yeah, it's on the lakes as well, isn't
1: it? Cozy, yeah.
0: Yeah, there's a lake there.

0: Great story.
1: Okay, you deserve this trip away.
0: And thank you to all of our WhatsAppers. We love it. That's how we keep the show keeps going and going and going from you guys. Right, that's it. Trina's on the way. We'll see you next Friday.
1: I'll see you next week. Bye.
0: I'll talk to you Monday.
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10: At 10, good morning from the newsroom, I'm Niall O'Keefe. There's reports rescue efforts in Nepal have been halted because of the risk of more flash floods. Hundreds of people are still missing, including two Irish nationals, Santosh Sahu and Spandan Sahu, after a wall of water, mud and debris smashed through villages. Nearly 500 people are dead. Karna Singh Tarnang's brother is among those unaccounted for.
11: Even if we had a body, at least we'd have something. We don't even have that. We just want some information. How many people have died? How many people have been rescued?
10: At home, flooding in County Kerry has been described as the worst in a lifetime. 6 centimetres of rainfall was recorded in around 4 hours, despite the county not being under any weather warning. Roads were impassable in parts of Killarney, Kenmare and Knocknagoshal, with some homes and businesses damaged by floodwaters. Mayor of Killarney, John O'Donoghue, says a full assessment of the damage is getting underway.
12: It is the absolute worst in living memory. Almost 6 centimetres of rain in a 4-hour period, but the majority of that fell in about a 90-minute spell. So, like, it was absolutely unprecedented. We didn't have any advance warning that rain at that level was going to fall. So it caused huge destruction in the town.
10: Meanwhile, in the capital, a number of roads in Cabra were left impassable after a late orange weather alert came into effect for the city. As TDs return early to Leinster House today to debate changes for two fuel supports, the government's being accused of having a lack of foresight. Yesterday, Cabinet signed off on plans to extend cuts to excise duty on fuel, which will now

0: be phased out between November and February instead of a gradual reversal from next week. People before profit are saying it was obvious prices would continue to be impacted by the instability in the Middle East. Meanwhile, the government's meeting state agencies today to discuss measures to prevent wrong-way driving on the motorways. It's in the wake of the M9 crash, as well as a number of other incidents of people travelling on the wrong way on roads such as the M50 and the M7. Roads Minister Sean Kenny has convened a meeting with the RSA, Transport Infrastructure Ireland, the Gardaí, and officials from the Departments of Transport and Justice. Norway's King Harald has died at the age of 89. Europe's oldest king was taken to hospital last week for treatment for a rare blood condition. The palace in Oslo says he passed away peacefully at 4:30 this morning. He'll be succeeded by his son, Hakon.
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0: And finally for now, Lidl's supermarket in County Wicklow has been renamed the Katie Taylor Store. A mural has also been painted onto the shopfront in Bray in honour of the world champion boxer who grew up nearby. It comes ahead of her final fight at Croke Park in just over a week's time. Robert Ryan, CEO of Lidl Ireland, says her mum Bridget has given the artwork the seal of approval.
3: Katie's incredible role model. I think next weekend the country will be alive watching Katie in Croke Park for her big farewell fight. We're long-time supporters of female sport in this country. We've been getting behind the fight through the LGFA for many years.
0: Today's sport is next.
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0: Well, golf first, and Áine Dunnigan has teed off for her second round at the Women's Irish Open this morning. She started the day on 3 under par, 6 shots off overnight lead held by South African Cassandra Alexander. Rory McIlroy is 6 shots off the lead after his opening round of the season-ending tour championship in Atlanta. England's Tommy Fleetwood is ahead of him. He's 4 shots off overnight leader Minwoo Lee. He's on 8 under. In soccer, Shamrock Rovers leave the Conference League after losing 1-0 to Coupes in Finland, 2-1 on aggregate there. Tonight's League of Ireland Premier Division matches see Bohemians host Sligo Rovers, Shelburne visit Galway United, and St Pat's face Waterford. All 7:45 starts there, while Dundalk make the short trip to Drogheda for an 8 o'clock kickoff. There's one English Premier League game this evening, Man City taking on Crystal Palace at Selhurst Park at 8 o'clock.
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0: Rain in the east and southeast at first, with patches of drizzle, mist and fog elsewhere. The rain will clear later this morning and sunny spells will improve this afternoon with some showers, some of those heavy. It will be warm and humid with highest temperatures 18 to 23 degrees. 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

well wonder why I'm playing a clip of Take That, Everything Changes. We have some breaking news. Take That are coming back to Ireland. They're going to be playing at Thomond Park Stadium on the 2nd of July 2027, and we want you to be there first. We've got tickets to give away, and to get in the draw to win this for tickets for the Dreamers Tour, they're going to be doing international dates right across the summer 2027, coming to Limerick on the 2nd of July next year. I want you to tell me a fact, an interesting fact about Take That. You can even make it up if you like. I don't mind. Send in a voice note. 087-188-0008. 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

0: Well, this is great news for Take That fans because they've just announced their Dreamers tour. They're going to be doing international dates across the summer of next year and Thomond Park Stadium. They're going to be there on the 2nd of July. 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And you can have a look at takethat.com for more details. Now, I've got tickets for you to win before they even go on sale. So I want you to send me in an interesting fact about Take That. I do not mind if it is fiction. I'm not really a fact. 087-188-0008.
1: Morning, Trina. An interesting fact about Gary Barlow. When he bought his first house, the heating was expensive, so he used to boil the kettle to heat the kitchen. Here's one for you.
0: Did he now?
2: Hello, Trina. Pete here. I went to see Take That Circus in this summer. Amazing. But did you know that one of their original names for the group was Take That and Party? Love the show, Trina. Would absolutely love to win these tickets. My wife is a huge fan.
0: Now, not only Take That and Party, but this.
3: Hi, Trina. It's Debbie here in Condalkin. Massive Take That fan. Interesting fact about Take That. So apparently, before they became Take That, they originally known as Cutest Rush. And when that was when it was Gary Barlow and Mark Owen on their own. And then when the rest of the lads joined, they were known as Kick It. And then it was changed again to Take That and Party. And then eventually it was just changed to the name we all know and love now. It's just Take That. I'd absolutely love the tickets. Love the show. Thanks, Emil. Bye.
0: Looking for your interesting facts about Take That to get into this draw for the tickets for Thomond Park next summer. It doesn't matter whether your fact is actually fiction. 087-188-0008 on voice note.
4: Morning. My friend Jenny absolutely loves Take That that much. We've just come back from Manchester after seeing them on their circus tour. But she grew up in Manchester and she used to go to their mum's houses and wait outside after school to see, because she see them. But she absolutely loves Take That, so it would be amazing to go and see them next year on their new tour.
0: Oh, I remember Mark Owen saying in an interview, I think Gary Barlow as well, how their mother closed the curtains in 1992 and reopened them in 1996 because the girls outside. Keep your Take That facts or fiction coming in on 087-188-0008. We'll get you in the draw. Here's Tracy Chapman, Baby Can I Hold You, on Ireland's Classic Hits Radio.

0: You know, I'm enjoying getting in your facts about Take That on voice note today. As I say, it could be fiction as well. You can make it up. I want to learn a bit more about this band. They're coming to Thomond Park. A new band, Take That, they're called, yeah. Coming to Thomond Park next summer. And we've got tickets to give away on the show. 087-188-0008. Some of the amazing stuff coming in here.
1: Morning. Just a little fact about Mark Owen. He collaborated with a coffee company and brought out his own signature blend of coffee, and it's called Shine.
2: Good morning, Trina James here. Yeah, facts about Take That. Well, Robbie Williams, his dad was a very, very good friend of our very brilliant singer, rest in peace, Joe Dolan. They were good friends together and they sang together quite a lot, and Robbie himself used to go and see them perform. And back in the day, sure, you know, Robbie has come a long way, fair play to him. You know, he's come a long way, and indeed have Take That. I think they're fantastic. Long may they last. Love the show.
0: Brilliant. Another one coming in here. Morning, Trina. My fact about Take That: Gary Barlow writes all the songs on a Casio keyboard that he won in a raffle. I'd absolutely love to win these tickets as someone who was born in the 90s but is an 80s baby at heart. Simone in Limerick, right next to Thomond Park. Keep those stories coming in. 087-188-0008, and we'll get you on the draw.
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Classic Hits Radio. It is the home of the 80s and 90s. So you heard that cue to text there. We've just announced that our next listener party is happening in Galway, Thursday the 10th of September. And we do have tickets to give away now. 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Here's Ed Sheeran on Ireland's Classic Hits Radio.

0: 6th Street, hearing you whisper through the phone. 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
1: Ireland's Classic Hits Radio. It is the home of the 80s and 90s. And as I just said, we announced that our next party, our next listener party, is going to be in Galway on the 10th of September. And I just thought to myself, we need a few testimonials from listeners who were at our party in Dublin last night, so that you can figure out whether they're worth going to or not as we give away tickets today. 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
2: 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And the lovely Trina Mara is even more beautiful in person than you could possibly imagine. It was awesome.
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3: Morning, Trina. Oh my God, what an amazing night last night. It was absolutely brilliant, the listener party in Dublin. I wish I was going to all of them. I went with my friends, and it was brilliant. We were dancing all night. We met you, we had a lovely chat with you. Great time. I would say to anybody, go if you can in your county. It is brilliant.
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1: The BBC are bringing back Top Gear 4 years after that horrific Freddie Flintoff crash. The news was confirmed by the BBC's Director of Entertainment. He didn't say who's going to be taking over as the host, although there has been some speculation it may be comedian Jimmy Carr, who said they weren't in a position to talk about talent yet. The Stig, who was also in that crash and later unmasked as Formula 2 racer Paul Rees, broke his back in the crash and is now seeking in excess of £100,000 in damages. Now bear in mind, Freddie Flintoff reportedly received a £9 million settlement from the BBC. Here's Paul talking to The Sun about that crash.
15: People say flashbacks. It is actually flashing. It's actually a flashback. You hear the noises. You hear the scraping. You feel the vibration. You feel the impacts again. That adrenaline rush, the shock, the stress shock, revisits you. Even worse than it revisits you at the actual time. You can't concentrate on anything, and you don't care about anything. You know, I tried to put such a brave face on at home, but would take myself off into a room and just literally just sit there with my hand in my head in my hands and just try and just, you know, dissolve and try and regain some strength so I could go downstairs again with my wife and kids or friends or anyone like that and try and be the Paul I was before the accident.
1: Paul said after everything he'd been through, he couldn't believe what happened next with the team.
15: We went into this big conference room and there were a few people there, and she sort of says they've had a little investigation and that they had an independent investigator from Morgan, who was an experienced Morgan driver, and he had ultimately said the accident happened because we gave too much power on the exit of the corner, and that forced the car to turn over. And I said, hang on, you sort of pinning this on me? And she's like, well, you know, you were the pro driver, sat next to him. You know, we're not pinning it on you as such, but, you know, you probably need to get a good lawyer.
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1: Fantastic night as always, although Trina Mara, I don't know if I'm talking to you now at the moment after your little dig about remote working. Here's me working hard, slogging away with a hangover, because we had a ball, we danced our socks off, had great crack, felt so sorry for poor Colin, sweating like I don't know what, but yeah, fantastic. So thanks to everybody.
0: Now, I simply said that many people may be working from home today after our party last night, and if you want to come to our next one in Galway the 10th of September, text party now to 087 188 0008. Still have those, take that tickets to give away. They are going to be coming to Thomond Park in Limerick next summer, and tickets go on sale Friday of next week, but you can win them here first. All I need to get you in the draw is for you to send me a voice note with a fact about Take That. Could be fiction, you can make it up. 087 188 0008, an interesting fact if you can. Tapao coming up on Ireland's Classic Hits Radio.
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10: At 11, good morning from the newsroom. I'm Niall O'Keefe. There's reports rescue efforts in Nepal have been halted because of the risk of more flash floods. Hundreds of people are still missing, including two Irish nationals, Santosh Sahu and Spandan Sahu, after a wall of water, mud and debris smashed through villages. Nearly 500 people are confirmed dead. Karna Singh Tarnang's brother is among those unaccounted for.
11: Even if we had a body, at least we'd have something. We don't even have that. We just want some information. How many people have died? How many people have been rescued?
10: At home, flooding in County Kerry has been described as the worst in a lifetime. 6 centimetres of rainfall was recorded in around 4 hours, despite the county not being under any weather warning. Roads were impassable in parts of Killarney, Kenmare and Knocknagoshal, with some homes and businesses damaged by floodwaters. The Mayor of Killarney, John O'Donoghue, says a full assessment of the damage is getting underway.
12: It is the absolute worst in living memory. Almost 6 centimetres of rain in a 4 hour period, but the majority of that fell in about a 90 minute spell. So, like, it was absolutely unprecedented. We didn't have any advance warning that rain at that level was going to fall, so it caused huge destruction in the town.
10: The British Prime Minister has been criticised for ruling out holding a border poll on a united Ireland. Sinn Féin has accused Mr Burnham of burying his head in the sand over the prospect of Irish unity. Andy Burnham was asked about the contentious issue during his first official visit to Northern Ireland, but Belfast-based journalist Amanda Ferguson says people are overreacting to his response.
13: It's something that every British Prime Minister has been asked at their first press conference. I have been a journalist. I am slightly concerned that maybe this story's been slightly over-egged. I think maybe it was a little bit clumsy and clarity will be needed. However, my understanding, and I was standing in front of him, is that he said, I'm here to listen and to collaborate, and some issues will be off the table, and that is one of them.
10: TDs are returning early to Leinster House today to debate changes to fuel supports. The government's being accused of having a lack of foresight. Yesterday, Cabinet signed off on plans to extend cuts to excise duty on fuel, which will now be phased out between November and February instead of a gradual reversal starting next week. People before profit are saying it was obvious prices would continue to be impacted by the instability in the Middle East. Meanwhile, the government's meeting state agencies today to discuss measures to prevent wrong-way driving on motorways. It's in the wake of

0: of the M9 crash, as well as a number of other incidents of people travelling the wrong way on roads such as the M50 and the M7.
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0: And finally for now, Take That are set to play Thomond Park next summer. They take to the stage at the Limerick Stadium on the 2nd of July next year. Tickets go on general sale next Friday. Their 10th studio album, Dreamers, is due to be released later this year. Sport is next.
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0: In the Women's Irish Open, Anya Dunigan still 3 under par early on day 2. The Clare golfer is joined by fellow Irish golfer Canice Screen on the same score at the K Club. That's now 10 shots behind the leader, Cassandra Alexandra from South Africa, who sits on 13 under. Lauren Walsh sits on level par. Sarah Burns on 3 over. 2 shots outside the projected cut. Leona Maguire and Annabelle Wilson are among the afternoon starters, both starting from 1 under later. And Anna Foster tees off at 20-1 from level par. Rory McIlroy, 6 shots off the lead after his opening round at the season-ending tour championship in Atlanta. He carded 68 yesterday to sit on 2 under par. Min Woo Lee, the overnight leader there, on 8 under. McIlroy is hoping to take home the FedEx Cup for the first time since 2022. In soccer, St. Pat's and Bohemians can gain ground on leader Shamrock Rovers in the League of Ireland Men's Premier Division this evening. Saints sit in second, 4 points off the top. They welcome Waterford to Richmond Park. Bows are at home to bottom side Sligo Rovers. Meanwhile, Shelburne are the visitors to Eamon DC Park to face Galway United. Dundalk are chasing a First League win in 8 games. They go to struggling Drogheda United for a Louth derby. And there's one game in the Premier League this evening. Man City taking on Crystal Palace, kicking off at Selhurst Park at 8 o'clock.
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0: Rain will continue to clear later this morning. Sunny spells will improve this afternoon, although some showers will develop too, turning heavy at times. Later this evening, cloud will increase across the southwest of the country and it'll feel warm and humid with highest temperatures of 18 to 23 degrees. Now you're up to date on the station, giving you the chance to win €32,000 by answering What Did Lucy Kennedy Say to Colm Hayes? 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

Christina, how are you? Good morning. Wonderful party last night. Absolutely brilliant. Couldn't fault it in any way. Music was brilliant. I met you all. Yourself, Colin, Lucy, Jeremy. Absolutely brilliant. Can't wait for the next one. Lucy looked well. She reminded me of a Calippo ice pop with a lovely jumpsuit. Cheers. Absolutely brilliant night. Thanks so much.

0: Ireland's Classic Hits Radio. It is the home of the 80s and 90s. Still time to get your entry in to win tickets to go see Take That next year at Thomond Park in Limerick. 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And to get in the draw, all you got to do is send me in a voice note telling me a fun fact about Take That. You can even make it up. It could be trivia. 087-188-0008. We got Back to the Future on the way next.
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0: Now, this is possibly the year when the Sunday night fear kicked in because you didn't have your homework done on a Sunday night. Glen Rose started on the telly. What was the year? It's Back to the Future on Ireland's Classic Hits Radio.

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2: 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I think he said something like, now, we've done enough of this cart now. I think we should tie the old knot. It was so romantic. 1983 was the year on Back to the Future. Today, we've got Meatloaf on the way next on Ireland's Classic Hits Radio.
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Radio, it is the home of the 80s and 90s. Have you seen the clip doing the rounds of the fella absolutely messing up the drum bit and that? You know when it comes to the bit where you go... He absolutely made a hames of it. It's so funny though. Now, still to come, we've got the amazing 80s at midday. And also, we are getting you in the draw to win tickets to go see Take That at Thomond Park next year. Tickets go on sale next

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1: now,
0: a great day.
1: I wonder, is that the first thing that's coming up on Google when you Google fun fact about Take That? Give me some more. I need some more interesting facts about Take That. One in here as well that made me laugh. Hi, Trina. I heard a rumour that Robbie got kicked out of Take That after they visited Ireland and he told them he preferred Lion's Tea to Barry's. Could be true. Could be true from Alex in Limerick. Keep them coming in. 087-188-0008.
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15: At 12, good afternoon from the newsroom. I'm Niall O'Keefe. Home and businesses owners in County Kerry are assessing the damage caused by some of the worst flash flooding in living memory. Torrential rain led to significant damage in Killarney, with Kenmare and Knocknagoshal also hit by floodwaters. Kerry County Council crews have been deployed after around 57 millimetres of rain fell in 4 hours yesterday evening, despite the county not being under a weather warning at the time. Mayor of Killarney, John O'Donoghue, says the severity of the floods caught people by surprise.
16: Like every town, you can have flooding issues from time to time, but they tend to be localized. You will have maybe road or one street or one area of the town, but last night was, everybody seems to agree that it was the first time anyone can remember that the entire town was, and the roads around it were covered in water. It was

0: was incredible to see, to be quite honest.
1: There are reports rescue efforts in Nepal have been halted because of the risk of more flash floods. Hundreds of people are still missing, including two Irish nationals, Santosh Sahu and Spandan Sahu, after a wall of water, mud and debris smashed through villages, with reports now saying a second lake has burst its banks, adding to the flooding. Nearly 500 people are reported to be dead there so far. A government minister says the Good Friday Agreement is clear on when a border poll should be held. It follows comments from UK Prime Minister Andy Burnham, who said a referendum on Irish unity is off the table. Under the agreement, the Northern Ireland Secretary must call a poll if it appears likely a majority in the North would vote for a united Ireland. Enterprise Minister Peter Burke says the terms are clear, but believes a simple 50 plus 1 majority would not be enough.
2: It's very clear under the Good Friday Agreement, under its terms, that the Northern Ireland Secretary, when they have assessed the mood is correct, essentially, to bring forward a border poll. That's an assessment that would have to be made at a point in time. My personal view is that 50 plus 1 will not deliver United Ireland.
1: Road safety experts will meet ministers today to discuss wrong-way driving on motorways. They'll discuss how to bring in an early detection system to catch this type of behaviour sooner. It follows a series of incidents of people driving in the wrong direction on motorways, including the crash on the M9, which saw five teenagers killed and four others injured earlier this month. Transport Minister Dara O'Brien and Junior Minister in his department, Sean Kenny, will meet Gardaí, the Road Safety Authority and Transport Infrastructure Ireland. Political reporter with the Irish Independent, Aisling Maloney, says the Transport Minister wants Gardaí to have a better protection if they are in pursuit,
3: saying that he wanted basically them to be protected more, that prosecutions under for Gardaí who while they were doing pursuit driving, like, basically it shouldn't happen, and that he wanted to tackle that. So there was going to be legislation brought in by the end of the year, so I'm sure there will be some mention of that, because it's obviously all very linked.
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1: And finally for now, Traitors Ireland returns to screens this weekend for its second season. Sunday's episode will see host Siobhan McSweeney welcome a brand new cast of faithful and traitors to Slane Castle. Last season's winner, Vanessa Ogbonna, says she's no idea, or had no idea, how popular the series would become.
6: I think everyone who signed up the first time essentially was signing up for the crack, you know, either for the love of the game or just for the chance to be on telly just doing whatever. I think the change since the final till now has been just absolutely indescribable. It's been completely different. All the things you were working for is kind of brought into the light. So like for me, I was doing football, I was doing all their social media bits, and all of those things are kind of just amplified.
1: Sport is next.
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1: Well, Cassandra Alexander is now 7 shots clear on day 2 of the Women's Irish Open at the K Club. The South African has moved up to 15 under par, heading towards the end of her second round. Kenneth Screen leads the Irish challenge on 4 under, with Anya Dunnigan a shot back on 3 under. Lauren Walsh is up to 1 under. Sarah Byrne on 1 over, that's just above the projected cut. Anna Foster tees off at 20 to 1 from level par. Leona Maguire is out on the course just after 1 o'clock, also sitting on 1 under. Rory McIlroy is 6 shots off the lead after his opening round at the season-ending tour championship in Atlanta. He carded 68 yesterday. He's on 2 under par with Minwoo Lee, the overnight leader, on 8 under. In soccer, St. Pat's and Bohemians can gain ground on leader Shamrock Rovers. In the League of Ireland Men's Premier Division this evening, the Saints sit in second, 4 points off the top. They welcome Waterford to Richmond Park, and Bows are at home to bottom side Sligo Rovers. Republic of Ireland goalkeeper Gavin Bazunu is closing in on a move to Bolton Wanderers. The 24-year-old is set to leave Southampton, where he has struggled for game time in recent seasons. His loan spell to Stoke City midway through last season was cut short by injury. There's one game in the Premier League this evening as Manchester City take on Crystal Palace. Kick-off at Selhurst Park is at 8 o'clock. And the Waterford Camogie Board have confirmed that Michael Boland has stepped down as manager of their senior team. His backroom team has also resigned, the Dacia's executive said in a statement today.
4: Ireland's weather.
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1: Rain will continue to clear later this morning. Sunny spells will improve this afternoon, although some showers will develop too, turning heavy at times. Later this evening, cloud will increase across the southwest of the country and it'll feel warm and humid with highest temperatures of 18 to 23 degrees. 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
8: 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We're going to kick off the amazing 80s at midday today with Bon Jovi. 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

Ireland's Classic Hits Radio, the home of the 80s and 90s. I'm just thinking that would have been a great choice last night at our listener party in Dublin for the slow set. Maybe we'll play that in Galway. Never know. Here's Irene Cara on Ireland's Classic Hits Radio.

0: we've been having a bit of a laugh with this today. Take That are coming back to Ireland as part of the Dreamers Tour. International dates across the summer of 2027. They're going to be at Thomond Park Stadium on Friday the 2nd of July 2027. Tickets going on sale Friday the 4th of September. And we have got two tickets to be won now before they even go on sale. So I was looking for your Take That facts. Now, they didn't have to necessarily be true. Could be fiction as well. On Voice Note today, 087-188-0008 to get in the draw.
1: Hi, Trina. Trey's here from County Clare. A fact about Take That, their first few singles struggled in 1991. And Take That was a doll. It was called Take That. Thanks.
0: Thanks, Therese.
2: Hi, Trina. Michelle here in Tipperary. I have a fun fact about Take That. Well, it's really me. Myself and Gary Barlow share the same birthday, January 20th. And then Mark Owens is the week after on January 27th. Except I'm much younger than both of them, but still a massive fan. Would love to see them in Limerick. Be great somewhere next year with Robbie Williams as well. Thanks, Trina. Bye.
0: Aw, brill.
3: Good morning, Trina. I'm just on my way home after doing a 13-hour shift in the pouring rain at EP. And a fun fact about Take That is not only have I not met them, but they have never met me. And I think that's something that I should try to get around to doing. Me meeting them, them meeting me. Yeah. Thanks. Love the show.
0: Super stuff. Another one here.
4: Good morning, Trina. Just one fact there about Gary Barlow out of Take That. He once appeared in the TV show Heartbeat. He was singing and he played the piano and he was really good in the show. Now, I've never seen Take That live in concert. I've seen them on television, yeah, and heard them on the radio. But it would be super amazing if I could get to see them live. Have a fab day, Trina. Best wishes to Classic Hits. Bye. Oh, yeah, and this is Valerie Foley. Bye.
0: There you go, Valerie.
5: Hi, Trina. I'll give you a fun fact. Actually, Take That, factually, are probably the best band have ever played. I loved them. Love the show, Trina. Emo to there.
0: Another one in here. Hi, Trina. Jason Orange and Lulu had a fling. He really did relight her fire. I'd love to take that tickets from Tammy in Cork. You see, we never found out if that was really true. Sure, we didn't. Another one here as well.
6: Hey, Trina, Jackie in Galway. So it's not really a fun fact about Take That, but it's a memory of Take That for me. When Robbie left Take That, I was in the Guelph Ducts. And the amount of girls that were crying in their beds because Robbie left Take That. I don't have any fun facts, but that one's an interesting one, I think. Have a good day.
0: It's a memory for sure. Now, here's one that came in. And I mentioned this before on the radio, so I wonder, did you get this fun fact from me? Take That fun fact. If you look at Take That's 1994 video for their song Everything Changes, it's almost a shot-by-shot copy of Kylie Minogue's song Forgive Me Just a Little More Time from Keith in Dublin. Another one here, Howard Donald and Jason Orange previously performed together as part of a breakdancing act called Street Machine. They were already established as a dance duo before Take That even existed. And this one.
7: Hey, Trina. It's John from Kildare. On the Take That facts, just in case you mightn't know, Harry was the oldest, then Gary, then Jason, then Mark, and then the youngest was Mr. Robbie Williams. So yeah, there's another fact for you for today.
0: Lovely.
7: Hope you all enjoyed the show.
0: Lovely.
7: Bye.
0: Fantastic. In the draw you go.
8: Hi, Trina. Susan here in Tala listens to the show. Still have a bit of a hangover from last night. It was a great night. Enjoyed talking to you. It was actually a brilliant night. The buzz was great, especially with the bad weather. Now, my fun fact about Take That is Robbie Williams. Well, it's probably a given. He is the richest member of Take That. And I think Gary Barlow might be second then. Happy Friday.
0: Lovely.
9: Hi, Trina. Claudia here. Oh my God, massive Take That fan. I've never been so happy to see something. Was only at the concert there a short while ago. Amazing. My fun fact is their debut song, Do What You Like reached number 82, imagine, in the charts. And the video, I think, had them like covered in like whipped cream and jelly or whipped cream and cherries or something. Mental stuff altogether. But I am obsessed and would love for my little girl because she's in on the obsession since we went to the circus tour. Amazing. Would love to win. Thanks a million.

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3: 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Brilliant.
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0: The BBC are bringing back Top Gear 4 years after that horrific Freddie Flintoff crash. The news was confirmed by the BBC's Director of Entertainment. He didn't say who's going to be taken over as the host, although there has been some speculation it may be comedian Jimmy Carr, who said they weren't in a position to talk about talent yet. The Stig, who was also in that crash and later unmasked as Formula 2 racer Paul Rees, broke his back in the crash and is now seeking in excess of £100,000 in damages. Now bear in mind, Freddie Flintoff reportedly received a £9 million settlement from the BBC. Here's Paul talking to The Sun about that crash.
18: People say flashbacks. It is actually flashing. It's actually a flashback. You hear the noises. You hear the scraping, you feel the vibration, you feel the impacts again. That adrenaline rush, the shock, the stress shock, revisits you, even worse than it revisits you at the actual time. You can't concentrate on anything, and you don't care. about anything. You know, I tried to put such a brave face on at home, but would take myself off into a room and just literally just sit there with my hand in my head in my hands and just try and just, you know, dissolve and so regain some strength so I could go downstairs again with my wife and kids or friends or anyone like that and try and be the Paul I was before the accident.
0: Paul said after everything he'd been through, he couldn't believe what happened next with the team.
18: We went into this big conference room and there were a few people there, and she sort of says they've had a little investigation and that they had an independent investigator from Morgan, who was an experienced Morgan driver, and he had ultimately said the accident happened because we gave too much power on the exit of the corner and that forced the car to turn over. And I said, hang on, you sort of pinning this on me? And she's like, well, you know, you were the pro driver, sat next to him. You know, we're not pinning it on you as such, but, you know, you probably need to get a good lawyer.
0: That's the entertainment bit on Ireland's Classic Hits Radio.
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3: At 1 o'clock, good afternoon. I'm Ruby McManus. Here's your latest headlines. The Mayor of Killarney has praised the first responders who attended widespread flash flooding in the town yesterday evening. An emergency sitting of the Dáil has heard extending temporary excise reductions on petrol and diesel will cost €407 million. Authorities in Nepal say they've rescued 121 tourists caught up in flash floods. A Minister of State says a border poll remains very much on the table for the Irish government. The HSE Drug Harm Reduction Service is returning to this year's electric picnic. And Irish language heist film Aintus has been shortlisted for an Academy Award. Sport is next.
16: Oh, come here, did you see the faces on everyone heading back to school this morning? Not even the pupils, it's the teachers, I mean.
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1: Starting with golf, and Cassandra Alexandra holds a 5-shot lead at the top of the Women's Irish Open. A South African finished her second round in 6-under at the K Club, leaving her on 15-under for the tournament. Ireland's Canice Green shot a 5-under par round of 67 today as she followed up her even par opening round yesterday to move into a tie for 5th. Annie Donegan will go into the weekend on 2-under after she signed off in a 1-over par round of 73. Elsewhere, Lauren Walsh is even par and Sarah Byrne is unlikely to make the cut on 2-over. And Foster has just teed off from even par. Leon McGuire gets her round underway shortly from 1-under, while Olivia Mahaffey is 1-over and Anna Dawson is a shot further back ahead of their afternoon tee times. And in soccer, Everton boss David Moyes has refused to comment on the club's attempts to re-sign Jack Grealish. The England international impressed during a loan spell with them last season before getting injured. Moyes says the Merseyside club are working on a number of signings before the transfer window shuts next week.
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1: Brighter spells will develop through this afternoon, along with some showers, some of which will turn heavy at times. Later this evening, cloud will increase across the southwest, feeling warm and humid with highest temperatures of 18 to 23 degrees. Now you're up to date on the station, giving you the chance to win €32,000 by answering. What did Lucy Kennedy say to Colm Hayes on Ireland's Classics Radio?
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1: Hello, it's Training Classic Hits Radio. Oh. Who's that?
0: Helen.
1: Helen, where are you?
0: I'm in Limerick.
1: Tell me your story or take that fact.
0: Oh my God, it's about the Fanta brought me their album Everything Changes when I was like 9 or 10. Oh my God, Trina, no way.
1: Was it a cassette or a CD?
0: It was a CD.
1: Oh, you're
0: CD.
1: Only a young one, so.
0: I'm not that young now.
1: Did you have it worn away playing it so much?
0: I did. Would you believe I still have it somewhere up in the attic? I kept it. Still have it.
1: Everything changes but you.
0: My favourite song was Pray. Do you remember Pray?
1: Oh, do I? What?
0: That was Anna.
1: I still know the dance routine.
0: Yeah, that was my favourite song.
1: And come here, you got some inside gossip on Lulu and Jason. What's the story?
0: Oh, I heard that's true.
1: That's true. The fling is true, is it?
0: Oh, yeah. Absolutely, yeah. That's where the song came from. That's where the song manifested.
1: Very good. He relit her fire. We're going to send you off to take that next July in Thomond Park in Limerick.
0: I'm so happy. My sister is going to be delighted.
1: Oh, fantastic.
0: Thank you so much. Thanks, Trina.
1: I'd say you still know the dance routines, do you?
0: I do, but my back isn't great now, so I'll have to...
1: Like yourself. Get the stretcher quick. Helen, lovely talking to you.
0: Thanks, Trina. Love the show. Thanks a million. Bye.
1: Bye-bye.
0: Bye.
1: Take That with their Dreamers tour coming to Thomond Park Stadium Friday the 2nd of July 2027. Tickets going on sale Friday the 4th of September.

0: Ireland's Classic Hits Radio. It is the home of the 80s and 90s with Gabrielle Royce. Do you know what? Wasn't that one of the best comebacks of the last few years? Gabrielle doing her own gigs in the Three Arena. She was supporting Rick Astley as well. And she just seems to be gigging all the time. She was in Liverpool yesterday. Today she's in Colchester as well, doing a summer series there. I just love Gabrielle. Any chance I can get to see her, I always make sure I'm there. We've got Starship on the way next on Ireland's Classic Hits Radio.
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0: 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Now we're playing for 32 grand. And what did Lisa Kennedy say to Colin Hayes?
1: How many times you at
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2: Ciara, you're on the road there in County Clare.
3: Yeah, I am, yeah.
2: Is it lashing?
3: No, not now, no, it's grand now.
2: After the torrential rain before it stopped. Come here, 32 yeah. grand. What do you think Lucy Kennedy said to Colm Hayes?
3: How many times were you at the gym?
4: How many times you at
1: the answer is two.
2: Okay, so that'd be more like me. I'd expect to go twice and see massive results. How many times were you at the gym? No. Not it.
3: Okay.
2: Try again, Ciara.
3: No,
2: see you. Bye.
3: Thank you. Bye.
2: Next to Eileen.
5: Hi, how are you?
2: Very good. Eileen's in Cork today. What part of Cork are you in, Eileen?
5: Well, Castlemartre.
2: Now, do you think you know what this might be?
5: Well, I'm living in hope anyway.
2: So what? I just want somebody to win. 32 yeah. grand, have a listen.
4: How many times you at...
1: The answer is two.
2: So what did Lucy Kennedy say to Colm Hayes?
5: I think it might be, how many times have you spoken at events?
2: Not it. Eileen, have a nice
5: Maybe
2: weekend. Give us another go
5: thanks
2: on that, won't you?
5: Thanks for the call.
2: Okay.
5: I will. Thank you.
2: Bye. So Damien will give you your next chance to play at 20 to 5. It's worth 32 grand. What did Lucy Kennedy say to Colm Hayes?
0: All your favourite shows are just a tap away. Catch up on any show, anytime at classichits.ie.
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2: The BBC are bringing back Top Gear 4 years after that horrific Freddie Flintoff crash. The news was confirmed by the BBC's Director of Entertainment. He didn't say who's going to be taking over as the host, although there has been some speculation it may be comedian Jimmy Carr, who said they weren't in a position to talk about talent yet. The Stig, who was also in that crash and later unmasked as Formula 2 racer Paul Rees, broke his back in the crash and is now seeking an excess excess of £100,000 in damages. Now, bear in mind, Freddie Flintoff reportedly received a £9 million settlement from the BBC. Here's Paul talking to The Sun about that crash.
16: People say flashbacks. It is actually flashing. It's actually a flashback. You hear the noises. You hear the scraping. You feel the vibration. You feel the impacts again. That adrenaline rush, the shock, the stress shock, revisits you, even worse than it revisits you at the actual time. You can't concentrate on anything, and you don't care about anything. You know, I tried to put such a brave face on at home, but would take myself off into a room and just literally just sit there with my hand in my head in my hands and just try and just, you know, dissolve and so I regain some strength so I could go downstairs again with my wife and kids or friends or anyone like that and try and be the Paul I was before the accident.
2: Paul said after everything he'd been through, he couldn't believe what happened next with the team.
16: We went into this big conference room and there were a few people there, and she sort of says they've had a little investigation and that they had an independent investigator from Morgan, who was an experienced Morgan driver, and he had ultimately said the accident happened because we gave too much power on the exit of the corner and that forced the car to turn over. And I said, hang on, you sort of pinning this on me? And she's like, well, you know, you were the pro driver, sat next to him. You know, we're not pinning it on you as such, but, you know, you probably need to get a good lawyer.
2: That's the entertainment bit on Ireland's Classic Hits Radio.
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0: Ireland's Classic Hits Radio. That is it for me, Trina Mara, for today. Hope you enjoyed the show. And if you were at our listener party last night in Dublin, thank you so much for coming out, especially in the teeming rain. And fingers crossed now for the next party in Galway. It won't be lashing that night. We're going to be there in Munro's on the 10th of September. If you want to go, you need to text in party with your name and location to 087-188-0008. Damien Farrelly's on the way next on Ireland's Classic Hits Radio.
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6: Is a BNM on Tanam Nuair Vordna Moma Amish. 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
1: So hey, crack August Joel. Air Ireland's classic hits radio le track O'Brien on. An Cédorelic might do humming away at Manic Monday Lena Bangles say Tusla Shockton Gnoch. His fader Bwikas a Gawal, the Prince. Nia Wanger hug she mask on den scud the funk, rock kyol, pop kyol, R&B, Ogus new wave doing, along with unparalleled guitar solos. A chum she out on freshen the gach bleary eyed fusty. A vien ag sool nach juchy dera riev le shen donach. Deshig na bangles a mar a gaid shingle on a dara album Different Light. Agus galua, graf she gaji an dara haach de kartaka. Ach near a vader low an tower on raha. A vien givra hain a yibert on a haach. Arnoi an tower on kiss le prince of yawn. Rudavi fair all to galore stoka. That's Crack August Kjol, Ireland's classic hits radio. Let track O'Brien on.
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4: At 2 o'clock, good afternoon. I'm Ruby McManus. An Emergency Sitting of the Dáil has voted to extend temporary excise deductions on petrol and diesel by 104 votes to 49. The duty will return to its original rate on a phased basis between the start of November and the end of February. The cut is worth 32 cents per litre of diesel, 27 cents per litre of petrol and over 7 cents per litre of green diesel. Taoiseach Simon Harris says the government is continuing to monitor developments closely.
5: We look at the international situation, we look at the global energy markets, we look at the price of the pumps, and we take decisions based on the circumstances that actually exist at the time, not predictions that people endeavour to make many, many months in advance. The decision taken by government this week provides certainty for September, certainty for October.
4: Authorities in Nepal say they've rescued 121 tourists caught up in flash floods. Hundreds are still missing though, including two Irish nationals who have been named Santu Sahu and Spandan Sahu. They are 46 and 18 years of age respectively. The number of dead in the disaster there has passed 500. Sky's Cordelia Lynch is at a centre where they've been transporting those rescued by helicopter.
6: Some very badly injured, others just carrying what little belongings they have left. Very lucky, very grateful to still be alive, but there are also many grieving families here too.
4: The sun has made an appearance in Stranbally for day one of Electric Picnic. Rain is forecast, however, in the early hours of tomorrow morning. 80,000 people are attending the County Laois Festival with action on the main stage beginning at 6 this evening with Jade, Zara Larsson, Somber and Lewis Capaldi. Early entry access to the site began at 2 p.m. yesterday afternoon and many of those who camped last night experienced extremely heavy rainfalls.
7: It's really horrible because the rain just seeps into the tent and they're supposed to be waterproof.
8: All the clothes, all the bags.
7: Destroyed. They're all stained and wet. So that's great.
8: That's why we need our blow dries to get back going.
7: Give me a clean shower or something.
9: And how's your tent?
10: No comment. No comment. It's gone.
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3: Live.
4: And the first episode of the new Traitors Ireland season airs on Sunday. A new group of faithfuls will compete to win €50,000 while also trying to figure out who among them are traitors secretly working against the group. Over 500,000 people tuned in to watch each episode of season one last year. Sport is next.
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4: Starting with golf, and Cassandra Alexander holds a 5-shot lead at the top of the Women's Irish Open. The South African finished her second round on 6 under par at the K Club, leaving her in 15 under for the tournament. Ireland's Canna Screen is shot a 5-shot under par round of 67 today, as she followed up her even par opening round yesterday to move into a tie for 5th. Annie Donegan will go into the weekend

0: and 2 under after she signed off in a 1 over par round of 73. Elsewhere, Lauren Walsh is even par and Sarah Byrne is unlikely to make the cut, having finished on 2 over. Anna Foster is 1 under par after 4 holes. Leona Maguire got her round underway from 1 under par and is even par after 4 holes, while Olivia Mahaffey is even par after 1 hole and Anna Dawson tees off at 20 past 2. And in soccer, there are 4 games in the SSC or Tristy Premier Division tonight. St Pat's can close the gap on league leader Shamrock Rovers to just a single point if they defeat Waterford at Richmond Park. Bowes welcome Bottleside Sligo Rovers to Daly Mount Park. Galway United will be hoping to move one step closer towards safety when they play host to Shelburne, and all of those games kick off at 7:45.
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0: Brighter spells will develop through this afternoon, along with some showers, some of which will turn heavy at times. Later this evening, cloud will increase across the southwest, feeling warm and humid with highest temperatures of 18 to 23 degrees. 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

Ireland's Classic Hits Radio, home of the 80s and 90s. How are you? It's Damien Farrelly in the afternoon with the Spice Girls, of course, and Queen to launch us into Friday afternoon. We're going to get a winner for our Celtic Ross Hotel competition, so good luck, everybody, if you entered during the week. And, of course, we have a huge jackpot to give away in What Did Lucy Kennedy Say to Colm Hayes? Let's hope it goes before the weekend at the home of the 80s and 90s. 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

0: Travis and Why Does It Always Rain on Me, from the home of the 80s and 90s, Ireland's Classic Hits Radio, with Damien Farrelly in the afternoon. And a great night had by all at the party in the Harcourt Bar and Garden in Dublin last night. But the party bus keeps on moving, and the next stop is Galway. So I hope you're ready for us. Monroe's Tavern in Galway. We've been there many, many times, and it's going to be another cracker of a night. Thursday, 10th of September, and we'd love you to join us on the night for some finger food, a couple of drinks, great music, wonderful company, and just a cracking night out. And I love these. You're out early and you're home early, which is just a little beauty, especially on a school night. So I hope you can join us, and we're looking forward to seeing you. Galway knows how to party, I can guarantee you that. So if you'd like to come and you're in the Galway area, Thursday 10th of September. So only a couple of weeks away now, Monroe's Tavern. And of course, as usual, I'll be doing my show live there on the Thursday of the party between 2 and 6. Keyword party, your name and location to 087-188-0008. When you hear the little party piece come between two songs, that's your chance to score four tickets for you and three friends. And we're looking forward to it. Our Galway party is coming up in just a couple of weeks' time now. Take note of our number, 087-188-0008. And we will see you on the night. Adele on the way, and another 80s and 90s double play coming up too.
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0: Beautiful Sound, the Don't Marry Her from the home of the 80s and 90s, Ireland's Classic Hits Radio, in just a little bit. And I wish everybody who entered during the week the best of luck. I'm going to make a winning call and give away that relaxing coastal escape for two to the Celtic Ross Hotel in Roscarbery in West Cork. Been talking about it all week. And it's a lovely prize. It's a two-night weekend stay for two and a delicious evening meal on one of the nights there overlooking Roscarbery Bay. And you can find out more if you're thinking of your breakaway yourself. Gorgeous hotel, CelticRossHotel.com. And as I say, good luck to everyone with that. 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Listen very carefully and we'll see you a couple of weeks, of course, in Munro's in Galway. And lots more on the way from the 80s and 90s in just a moment.
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0: Galway girl Ed Sheeran from Ireland's Classic Hits Radio, and you will hear the cue to text to get involved in our next listener party Thursday 10th of September at Monroe's Tavern in Galway. So we've loads of people, tickets gone out there to Bait That Band, Olivia Mannion and Tune, Kim Greaney was in touch as well, Catherine Halvey, Porrick Tyson, Lochray, Anne-Marie Hall. The list goes on and on and on and on. So we'll see you on the 10th of September for our next party at Monroe's in Galway. It's going to be a wonderful night and we're looking forward to it. If you missed your chance, another cue to text coming up in the next hour. In about 15 minutes, I'm going to call a winner for our Celtic Ross Hotel competition. So good luck, everybody, and lots more to play. From the 80s and 90s after three.
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14: Due to phenomenal demand, an extra date has been added to Chris Norman's Lifelines Tour, Thursday, September the 3rd at Vicar Street, Dublin. 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

0: Alert until 6 o'clock this morning. Some areas of Cabra were flooded, with the area recording around 60 millimetres of rain. Green Party councillor Felsen Jose says houses were lucky to not be affected.
1: It looks like about 60 millimetres of rain fell in the Cabra Phoenix Park area yesterday evening, which is about a month's worth of rain. Several different parts of Cabra, especially Cabra East, Blackhorse Avenue, Navan Road and Carnlough Road, all flooded very quickly. The roads were completely flooded. Thankfully, the houses, doesn't look like the houses were affected. Very lucky, but it was an incredible amount of rain in a very short period of time.
0: A number of samples have already been submitted to the HSC drug surrender bins at Electric Picnic. Four bins are located on site at the festival in County Leash as part of the HSC Harm Reduction Initiative. Drugs submitted are quickly tested in an on-site lab to identify any new or dangerous substances. Warnings are then posted on the Electric Picnic app and on screens on site. The HSC's Nikki Killeen explains how it works.
2: People put it into the bin and then that drug is moved to our lab, which is on site. They do a really quick analysis, so we're able to know. Our volunteers are so up to date with everything that's circulating, so when they have chats with people, they're able to say, well, look, we know this about the MDMA today, we know that this could be an alert, and we're able to, I suppose, put a picture together really quickly about what's happening at the festival. And we're also linking with the medics, so if people are presenting, say, linked with a pill or a powder and it's leading to some cases, we're able to then communicate that with the public.
0: The Taoiseach has described the extension of temporary cuts to excise duty on petrol and diesel as breathing space for families and businesses. The Dáil this afternoon voted in favour of extending the cut for a further 2 months, with plans to return it to the full rate on a phased basis from November. The cut is worth 32 cents per litre of diesel, 27 cents per litre of petrol and over 7 cents per litre of green diesel. Taoiseach and Minister for Finance Simon Harris says the restoration of the excise will be carefully managed.
3: The estimated cost to the Exchequer from the 1st of September 2026 until the final restoration on the 28th of February 2027 is approximately €407 million. This is, by any measure, a significant intervention. And indeed, as colleagues know, does not stand alone. Since March, government has temporarily reduced mineral oil tax on petrol, diesel and green diesel and has reduced the Nora levy to a nominal amount.
0: The HSE's public health team is continuing to work with management at the Glass and Lakehouse Hotel as it deals with a winter vomiting bug outbreak. It has closed voluntarily after a number of people began to display symptoms. The venue has not been able to confirm a time for reopening, and two weddings were scheduled to take place there this weekend. Irish Times reporter Orla Ryan says previous outbreaks in other countries have shown just how stubborn norovirus is to deal with.
4: Once it gets into a place, it's very hard to get it out. I suppose it can spread very easily from person to person in a confined space, or if, you know, a surface has been contaminated or food has been contaminated, it can spread quite quickly once it gets in. So I suppose this precautionary measure is taken so more people don't get sick. But obviously, yeah, incredibly disappointed for those couples who are meant to get married this weekend.
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0: Live. And Nanny McPhee the musical is going to the West End in London next summer. The show is written by Emma Thompson, who played the character in the 2005 film and its sequel. Sport is next.
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0: Starting with golf, and Cassandra Alexander remains at the top of the leaderboard at the Women's Irish Open. She signed for a second round of 66 to leave her on 15 under overall. Canis Green is in a tie for 7th, leading the Irish charge on 5 under par. Anya Dunnigan has dropped a shot, but has done enough to make the weekend action. Lauren Walsh faces a nervous wait to see if she'll make the cut on level par. Elsewhere, Anna Foster's level through 8. Olivia Mahaffey is 1 over after 5 holes, while Leon Maguire and Annabelle Wilson are both on 2 under. And in soccer, the Louth Derby takes centre stage in the League of Ireland Premier Division this evening. Drogheda United welcome Dundalk to Sullivan and Lamb Park for an 8 p.m. start. Before that, there is 3 games down for decision from a 7:45. Sligo Rovers make the trip to Bowes. Galway United welcome Shelburne, while St Pat's can chop Shamrock Rovers' lead at the top to just 1 point if they beat Waterford.
5: Ireland's weather.
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0: Brighter spells will develop through this afternoon along

0: with some showers, some of which will turn heavy at times. Later this evening, cloud will increase across the southwest, feeling warm and humid with highest temperatures of 18 to 23 degrees. 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

0: out of my head from the home of the 80s and 90s. Ireland's Classic Hits Radio with Damien Farrelly in the afternoon. And time now to get a winner for our Celtic Ross Hotel competition. Let's see who we got here. We're good to go with the old phones. Good.
1: Hello.
0: Hello, have I the right number? Is that Rebecca?
1: It is.
0: Rebecca, how are you? My name is Damien Farrelly. I'm calling from Ireland's Classic Hits Radio. How are you?
1: I'm good, thank you. How are you?
0: Excellent form today, Rebecca. You're in Cluny.
1: Yeah, I am.
0: And I know you entered our competition during the week, didn't you?
1: I did.
0: You've come up trumps, Rebecca.
1: Oh, amazing.
0: You've won a lovely, relaxing coastal escape for two to the Celtic Ross Hotel in Roscarbery in beautiful West Cork.
1: Oh my God. That's amazing. Thank you so much.
0: You're so welcome. So we've organised a weekend stay for two, and as part of that we have a delicious evening meal on one of the nights there. It's a great place to explore West Cork, and I know you're going to enjoy it. Congratulations, Rebecca.
1: Well, thank you very much. I really appreciate it.
0: There you go. Another happy winner on Ireland's Classic Hits Radio.

0: 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Next stop, Munro's, the home of live music in Galway, September 10th. 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

0: Yeah, there's Pink and Try from Ireland's Classic Hits Radio, and you'd have heard our Galway Munro's party cue to text for September 10th. A couple of weeks away, we're looking forward to another Galway party. Brilliant night, always at Munro's. And there's lots of people in touch there, Christina Fahey, Gerard Kelly, and the list goes on and on and on. So we're lashing out the tickets this afternoon, and you'll have another chance to score tickets for you if you'd like to join us at Munro's in a couple of weeks' time for that Galway Listeners Party with Ireland's Classic Hits Radio. All you have to do to get involved and see us on the night, we'll have great fun. I promise you that. You just have to get the keyword party in with your name and location to 087 188 0008, and we'll see you on the night for sure. In Galway, on the roads, the Tuam Road northbound is quite congested from the Joyce roundabout onwards there. In Kildare, the M7 westbound slow at junction 10. Nay south, reports of a collision there and a delay in Dublin there. Patrick Street northbound onto Bridge Street from the Kevin Street junction to the Quays, fairly heavy too. Northbound M50, very slow between Tella and Red Cow. And the Long Mile Road outbound congested from the Walkinstown Road junction there. The N28 in County Cork just in there, very slow from Carse Hill to Shannon Park roundabout this afternoon. Billy Joel in just a couple of moments, together with another 80s and 90s double play.
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Ireland's Classic Hits Radio is the home of the 80s and 90s. And we're proving it right now as we kick off an 80s 90s double play.

0: So good. Hope you enjoyed that too. The Lighthouse Family and Ocean Drive from Ireland's Classic Hits Radio. We're about 15 minutes away now from giving it one more lash before the weekend and see if we give away €32,000 if someone knows what Lucy Kennedy said to Colm Hayes. So that's on the way before four and lots more too. From the 80s and 90s coming up.
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3: At 4 o'clock, good afternoon. I'm Ruby McManus. Gardaí are continuing to investigate the discovery of the body of a woman in Kimmage, Dublin on Tuesday. A post-mortem has taken place, but the results are not being released for operational reasons. A senior investigating officer has been appointed to lead the investigation, and an incident room has been established at Crumlin Garda Station. Gardaí are appealing to anyone who may have information to contact them. Meanwhile, the Phoenix Park and Cabra area in Dublin experienced around a month's worth of rainfall last night. The capital was under a status orange rain alert until 6 o'clock this morning. Roads around residential areas were flooded, but houses were unaffected. Green Party councillor for the area, Feljan José, says there was an incredible amount of rain.
4: Dublin City Council had crews out from around 10 p.m. yesterday, clearing drains and stuff like that. Usually what happens when you get rain after a lot of dry weeks, all the dirt and all the debris that's on the road suddenly gets washed into the drains and it gets blocked immediately as soon as you get a big downpour. But even looking at areas where the drains weren't blocked, you know, there was water coming out of the drains. That's how much water there was.
3: A number of samples have already been submitted to the HSE drug surrender bins at Electric Picnic. Four bins are located on site at the festival in County Leash as part of the HSE Harm Reduction Initiative. Drugs submitted are quickly tested in an on-site lab to identify any new or dangerous substances. Warnings are then posted on the Electric Picnic app and on screens on site. The HSE's Nikki Killeen explains how it works.
5: People put it into the bin and then that drug is moved to our lab, which is on site. They do a really quick analysis. So we're able to know. Our volunteers are so up to date with everything that's circulating. So when they have chats with people, they're able to say, well, look, we know this about the MDMA today. We know that this could be an alert, and we're able to, I suppose, put a picture together really quickly about what's happening at the festival. And we're also linking with the medics. So if people are presenting, say, linked with a pill or a powder and it's leading to some cases, we're able to then communicate that with the public.
3: Jury deliberations in the long-running inquest into the death of Belfast schoolboy Noah Donoghue are to resume next month. Proceedings were adjourned at the start of July after jurors deliberated for 24 hours over 3 days and were unable to reach a unanimous verdict. The 14-year-old was found dead in an underground water tunnel in North Belfast almost a week after going missing in June 2020. Elsewhere, the Enterprise Minister says any decision on a future border poll must be made in line with the Good Friday Agreement. Peter Burke was responding to the UK Prime Minister, Andy Burnham, who has ruled out a referendum on Irish unity. The agreement requires the Northern Ireland Secretary to call a vote where it appears likely there is majority support for constitutional change.
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2: Live.
3: And musicians from Ireland and further afield will be tipping their hats to Dolly Parton in Waterford this weekend. The 31st annual Dunmore East Bluegrass Festival celebrates the genre of music inspired by Irish trad and folk music, as well as African American jazz and blues. Bluegrass music originated in the Appalachian region of America, where Dolly spent her early years. Sport is next.
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3: In golf, Cassandra Alexander remains at the top of the leaderboard at the Women's Irish Open. She signed for a second round of 66 to leave her on 15 under overall. Candice Green is in a tie for 7th, leading the Irish charge on 5 under par. Annie Dunnigan has dropped a shot but is only enough to make the weekend action. The Clare native says she was disappointed with her luck around the green.
9: Played really solidly, like it wasn't that stressful to be honest. My two bogeys on the back nine, they were kind of silly, just two silly shots which cost me, but had loads of chances, like had a chance on every hole in the front nine basically, and Didn't hit bad putts, just nothing dropped.
3: Lauren Walsh faces a nervous wait to see if she'll make the cut on level par. Elsewhere, Anna Foster's level through 8. Olivia Mahaffey is 1 over after 5 holes. Elsewhere, Leona Maguire is 2 under through 9, while Annabelle Wilson's 3 under as she starts the 7th. And finally, Rory McIlroy gets his second run underway at the Tour Championship within the hour. The Masters winner resumes from just after 4:30 after yesterday's round of 68 at

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1: In Dublin, there's a collision on the M1 northbound. That's at Junction 5 Lusk. In Laois, there's slow traffic. That's around Stradbally. In Cork, the South Ring Road eastbound is busy from Junction 8 Douglas to Junction 10 Mahon. And finally, in Limerick, Ennis Road outbound is busy from Roses Avenue to Cathartavon Cross.
2: Ireland's weather.
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1: Brighter spells will develop through this afternoon, along with some showers, some of which will turn heavy at times. Later this evening, cloud will increase across the southwest, feeling warm and humid with highest temperatures of 18 to 23 degrees. 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
1: Hey Damien, happy Friday from on your favourite crew in Guilty Man's Pharmacy. Thank God it's Friday. Half of us are heading off to Bon Jovi on Sunday, so all going well. Hope you're all having a great Friday.
0: Well, and you too, Katie. Thanks so much for getting in touch, and regards to all in Guilty Man's Pharmacy there in Rathkeel. Good idea, Bon Jovi. If you're going to Bon Jovi, you're going to have a super, super time. Isn't it the Boontown Rats in support? But Bon Jovi in Croke Park, you might remember when they were launching that gig back, must be 12 months ago now. We were lucky enough to interview John Bon Jovi when he flew in to announce the gig, and the set list, it's floating around online. Absolutely incredible, and he's still got it. And if you're going on Sunday, just to wish you well, have a rocking good time at Bon Jovi in Croke Park in Dublin this coming Sunday. Going to be absolutely fantastic. And of course, the electric picnic is on. Did you see some of the stuff floating around on TikTok and Instagram? Oh my God, some of the puddles. But I believe it's not so bad today. Yeah, because we're hearing the sun has made an appearance, yay, in Stradbally for day one of the electric picnic. Can you imagine or believe that it's 21 years in existence this year? 21 years. Oh my God. But rain forecast for the early hours of tomorrow morning. So that's the latest detail we have. 80,000 people attending the County Leash Festival with action on the main stage beginning at, where are we now, Tom? 6 o'clock this evening, so not too long to go, with Jade and Zara Larson and Somber and Lewis Capaldi. Here's our mate, Alan O'Reilly from Carly Weather. He says today is going to be mostly dry.
2: Friday looks like a really good day. There is a small chance of a shower, but there will be sunny spells. I have the sun cream on and I would advise it because you might need it. We will stay very dry up until probably about 3 a.m. on Saturday morning, and then the rain will move in from the southwest.
0: Oh, it will, and I hope the tents hold up. So enjoy, anybody who's going to electric picnic over the weekend. Sure, look at young and able, you'll have a ball. Just bring the wellies, be no bother on you. That and the baby wipes, you're sorted. Amy Winehouse after Alanis Morissette. Hand in my pocket, Ireland's Classic Hits Radio.

0: Chris and Valerie from Ireland's Classic Hits Radio. Couple of things to tell you about on the roads this Friday evening. Now, take care if you are on the roads with us this evening. In Galway, the Tuam Road northbound is congested from the Parkmore Road junction there. Generally busy around Galway once again, I'm afraid. Now, in Limerick, Ennis Road outbound is busy this evening. The queue in Childers Road westbound from the Parkway roundabout onwards. The N21, if you're going home that way this evening now, from Adair Manor onwards, there up to the village, Adair Village, it's pretty chock-a-block too. Reports in Cork of a breakdown on the South Ring Road, eastbound between Junction 10 Mahon and the Jack Lynch Tunnel. Heads up on that. Slow traffic around Stradbally. Yeah, the EP is up and running for sure, so be careful around County Leash now. All roads and routes to there will be just chock-a-block this evening now. And a collision in Dublin on the M1 northbound, Junction 5 Lusk, heads up on it. Naas Road outbound, N7 busy from the Long Mile Road to Junction 2, which is Kingswood. Southbound on the M50 slow between Ballymun and Blanchardstown, Junctions 4 way up to 6 there. We'll keep an eye on that and keep you posted, absolutely, as we always do here on the show every afternoon. And I'm lining up some of those great songs from the 80s and 90s still to come this evening. And in 10 minutes, let's hope the money goes before the weekend. We're going to have another crack at What Did Lucy Kennedy Say to Colm Hayes?
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2: Deirdre Granger is in for a house in Dublin. How are you?
3: Brilliant, you?
2: Great form this evening now. Any news, Deirdre? What's going on with you?
3: Oh, just in for more. So happy out.
2: Brilliant. That's you sorted now for the weekend. Done and dusted.
3: That's me.
4: How many times you at...
1: The answer is 2.
2: 32 grand could be yours. Best of luck, Deirdre. What did Lucy say to Colm?
3: How many times have you spat at me?
2: Not that, Deirdre.
3: No. Thanks for ringing.
2: Not at all. Lovely speaking to you. Deirdre Granger there in Fernhouse in Dublin. So let's go to Limerick now. Hello, Janet. How are you?
5: I'm good, Damien. How are you?
2: Super. Any news at all? What's going on with you?
5: No. Friday, ready for the weekend, and
2: weather,
5: the sun is shining in Limerick. So,
2: Janet, best of luck with this here now. Have a listen to this.
4: How many times you at...
1: The answer is 2.
2: What do you think?
5: How many times have you fished at night?
2: No, Janet.
5: No. Okay, we keep trying.
2: Dude, that's one I haven't heard anyway. I'll give you that. Janet, have a lovely weekend.
5: Okay, you too. Thank you.
2: Bye. Janet Walsh in Limerick, but not right. So the money goes up now on Monday. €32,250. Next chance to play Monday from 6 a.m. here with Colm and Lucy on Ireland's Classic Hits Radio.
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0: Katie Tunstall, Suddenly I See from Ireland's Classic Hits Radio. In the next hour, I've got a huge musical announcement for you, and I've lots more from the 80s and 90s too, after news, sport and traffic, live for five.
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3: At 5 o'clock, good evening. I'm Ruby McManus. The Junior Transport Minister says the government is considering tougher prison sentences for motorists caught driving the wrong way. It follows a series of incidents, including the M9 crash earlier this month, in which 5 teenagers were killed and 4 other people seriously injured. There has been a 32% increase in reports of wrong-way driving on Irish motorways so far this year. Minister Sean Canny met Gardaí and representatives from the Road Safety Authority today and says longer prison sentences are among the measures being considered.
4: The legislation or the proposals coming from Justice is something that will be talked about with our officials next week and with the Attorney General. So there's no point in saying what it will be like, but I think it's important that the sentences are longer in jail and that there is also, I suppose, an attitude that we will not tolerate this type of behaviour.
3: The Phoenix Park and Cabra area in Dublin experienced around a month's worth of rainfall last night. The capital was under a status orange rain alert until 6 o'clock this morning. Roads around residential areas were flooded, but houses were unaffected. Green Party councillor for the area, Feljan José, says there was an incredible amount of rain.
5: Dublin City Council had crews out from around 10 p.m. yesterday, clearing drains and stuff like that. Usually what happens when you get rain after a lot of dry weeks, all the dirt and all the debris that's on the road suddenly gets washed into the drains and it gets blocked immediately as soon as you get a big downpour. But even looking at areas where the drains weren't blocked, you know, there was water coming out of the drains. That's how much water there was.
3: This afternoon's emergency doll sitting has been told no government can completely insulate their country from a global energy shock. TDs voted 104 votes to 49 in favour of extending the current temporary fuel excise cuts until November. The extension is set to cost €407 million and will be fully phased out by February. Taoiseach Simon Harris says the government wants to speed up the move away from fossil fuels.
6: No government can indefinitely use the tax system to cancel movements in international commodity markets. To suggest so is dishonest politics. There's a much bigger issue here. We should not simply ask how we cushion Ireland from this particular energy shock. We should ask how we make Ireland less vulnerable for the next one. Because this is now the second major fossil fuel shock Ireland has experienced in the space of half a decade.
3: The number of people missing in the flash floods in Nepal and Tibet is nearing 2,000. More than 500 are known to have died in the disaster, and authorities are monitoring 2 lakes for risks of further flooding. Entire villages have been wiped out and thousands of people displaced.
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2: Live.
3: And the action gets underway on the main stage at Electric Picnic shortly. Jade opens proceedings in Stradbally, followed by Zara Larsson, Somber and Lewis Capaldi. Weather conditions have been mixed with dry and sunny spells this afternoon before showers arrive this evening. Alan O'Reilly from Carlow Weather says rain is expected to return in the early hours of tomorrow morning.
7: It will turn quite wet again and that will last probably until early afternoon on Saturday, but it will begin to brighten up again for late Saturday afternoon and Saturday evening and things will improve again.
3: Sport is next.
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3: Starting with golf, and Cannes Green sits on 500 par after her second round of the Women's Irish Open. She's the best Irish golfer in the field so far, but still 10 shots off the leader Cassandra Alexander. Onyonagan has slipped to 2 under, but is still well above the cut line. Lauren Walsh will have to wait and see if level par is enough to make a weekend action at the K Club. Elsewhere, Anna Foster's 2 under with just 2 holes left to play, while Olivia Mahaffey has slipped to 3 over, and Leanne Maguire's 4 under through 14, while Annabelle Wilson's 2 under as she makes the turn. And in soccer, St Pat's can close the gap on Shamrock Rovers at the top of the League of Ireland Premier Division to just 1 point this evening. Stephen Kenny's side take on an in-form Waterford from 7:45. At the same time, Bowes host Sligo Rovers and Shelburne make the trip to Galway United. The pick of tonight

0: Tonight's games, though, is the Louth Derby, with Drogheda United welcome bitter rivals Dundalk from 8.
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0: In Dublin, Ranelagh Road northbound is busy from Sandiford Park School to the Triangle. In Kildare, the N7 westbound is busy but moving from Junction 5 Rathcoe to Junction 7 Kill, where it looks like a crash has been cleared. In Leash, there's slow traffic around Stradbally. And in Cork, Wilton Road northbound is congested from Wilton Roundabout to Victoria Cross, where there are reports of an incident.
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0: Further outbreaks of rain this evening. Some showers will be heavy with isolated thunderstorms across Leinster, becoming wet again tonight as rain spreads from the southwest, turning heavy at times with lowest temperatures of 11 to 15 degrees. Now you're up to date on the station, giving you the chance to win €32,000 by answering, what did Lucy Kennedy say to Colm Hayes on Ireland's Classics Radio?
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4: Neo, thank you, Ruby. Just after 5 o'clock on this Friday evening, and I have some super music news for you. I know fans will be just thrilled. Paul Heaton has announced that he's to play the Three Arena in Dublin on Saturday, the 5th of June, 2027, playing all those huge hits that you love and you know from the beautiful South and the House Martins as well. And the Lightning Seeds are going to play support during the concert as well. Tickets go on sale next Friday, this day week, the 4th of September, 9 a.m. via Ticketmaster.ie. And I'd say you've got to get them quick because this is going to sell out really fast. But I have the very first pair of tickets off the road. Would you like them? Paul Heaton at the Three Arena in Dublin, Saturday, 5th of June, 2027. We'll take, what do we do? WhatsApp or number 10? What about that? So your name and location, maybe stick Paul Heaton on that so we know what the WhatsApp is about, to 087-188-0008. Get on that and you could win the very first pair of tickets off the road. Hope you win. 087-188-0008. That's Paul Heaton live at Dublin's Three Arena, Saturday, June 5th, 2027. Tickets on sale this day week at 9 a.m. All right. Best of luck. 087-188-0008. 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

Jean from the home of the 80s and 90s, Ireland's Classic Hits Radio with Damien Farrelly in the afternoon. And let me say, well done, congrats, enjoy the gig. Eamon Wilson in Monkstown in County Dublin has got the very first pair of tickets off the roll for Paul Heaton in that huge announcement today that he's to play in Dublin's Three Arena on Saturday, 5th of June next year. And tickets for it go on sale this day week, September 4th. At 9 a.m. via ticketmaster.ie, and you'll hear all those big songs from The Beautiful South and The House Martins, Lightning Season support. It's going to be a fantastic night out. So once again, congrats, Eamon. Enjoy Paul Heaton live at Dublin's Three Arena with Ireland's Classic Hits Radio.

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0: 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It's heading for 25 to 6 now at this stage. Ruby's got the latest news, sport and traffic.
13: Good evening, Damien. The Junior Transport Minister says the government is considering tougher prison sentences for motorists caught driving the wrong way. The Phoenix Park and Cabra area in Dublin experienced around a month's worth of rainfall last night. Investigations are continuing following the discovery of the body of a woman in her 20s in Dublin on Tuesday. And the action gets underway on the main stage at Electric Picnic shortly. In sport, five games in the Cavan Senior Football Championship have been forced to change venue. It follows what's been described as a major incident at Breffni Park, where the games were originally scheduled to take place. It's been reported that a fire has forced the venue to close its doors this weekend. And weather becoming wet tonight as rain spreads from the southwest, turning heavy at times with the chance of isolated thunderstorms and localised flooding, with lowest temperatures of 11 to 15 degrees.
1: Ireland.
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13: In Dublin, Navan Road outbound is busy approaching Neffin Road Junction. In Kildare, the N7 westbound is busy but moving from Junction 5 Rathco to Junction 7 Kill, where it looks like a crash has now been cleared. In Leash, there's slow traffic around Stradbally. And in Cork, the N22 westbound is backed up at Junction 3 Ballincollig West. And now you're up to date on Ireland's traffic around Stradbally. And in Cork, the N22 westbound is backed up at Junction 3 Ballincollig West. And now you're up to date on Ireland's Classics Radio.
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0: 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Next stop, Munro's, the home of live music in Galway, September 10th. 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

0: home of the 80s and 90s, Ireland's Classic Hits Radio with Damien Farrelly in the afternoon. We're all excited. Our Dublin party done and dusted. We're heading next stop, Galway, on our little boogie bus. And we'd love you to join us Thursday, 10th of September. So it's kind of last night, 2 weeks. Monroe's, the home of live music in Galway. And we've it all lined up already. Some brilliant finger food, a couple of drinks, loads of great music, and just a wonderful bunch of people. We always go back to Monroe's with our listener parties, and they're absolutely 10 out of 10. And what I love, I keep saying this, you know, out early, home early, no harm done. And just a lot of fun along the way. Brilliant music and an amazing atmosphere. And all the gang from Ireland's Classic Hits Radio will be joining you there on the night. And I'll be doing my show, of course, from Monroe's 2 to 6 on that Thursday, 10th of September. If you'd like to come along and you're going to be in the Galway area, Thursday 10th, Monroe's, we'll see you there. Send off a WhatsApp now with the keyword party and your name and location, and we get you boxed off with four tickets. Maybe an after work thing, you and three friends, and it's a brilliant night out, and you'll have lots of fun and create lots of memories too. More from the 80s and 90s on the way, and we're 15 minutes away from our weekend floor fillers.
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9: 6 o'clock, good evening. I'm Ruby McManus. The Junior Transport Minister says the government is considering tougher prison sentences for motorists caught driving the wrong way. It follows a series of incidents, including the M9 crash earlier this month, in which 5 teenagers were killed and 4 other people seriously injured. There has been a 32% increase in reports of wrong-way driving on Irish motorways so far this year. Minister Sean Canny met Gardaí and representatives from the Road Safety Authority today and says longer prison sentences are among the measures being considered.
10: The legislation or the proposals coming from Justice is something that will be talked about with our officials next week and with the Attorney General. So there's no point in saying what it will be like, but I think it's important that the sentences are longer in jail and that there is also, I suppose, an attitude that we will not tolerate this type of behaviour.
9: The Green Party is calling for more nature-based solutions to deal with heavy rainfall. Some areas of Dublin were flooded last night, with the Phoenix Park and Cabra area experiencing around 60 millimetres of rain. Feltin Jose is a councillor for the area. He says the current drainage systems cannot cope.
11: I think we need more nature-based solutions. When you look at huge parts of Canberra, like there's so much concrete and tarmac and the water just, there's nowhere for the water to go. And, you know, it runs off all these private properties and then onto the road and trying to get into the overflowing drainage system, which clearly can't cope.
9: Investigations are continuing following the discovery of the body of a woman in her 20s in Dublin on Tuesday. The body was removed from the scene of the public park in Kimmage and a post-mortem has taken place. The results are not being released for operational reasons. A senior investigating officer has been appointed to lead the investigation and an incident room has been established at Crumlin Garda Station. Meanwhile, the action gets underway on the main stage at Electric Picnic shortly. Jade opens proceedings in Stradbally, followed by Zara Larson, Somber and Lewis Capaldi. Weather conditions have been mixed with dry and sunny spells this afternoon before showers arrive this evening.

0: all while attempting to unmask who among them are traitors. Over 8,000 people applied to be on the show this year. Sport is next.
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0: Starting with golf, and Anna Screen sits on 5 under par after her second round of the Women's Irish Open. She leads the home charge, but is still shen shots off the leader Cassandra Alexander. She fired home 7 birdies in her last 12 holes. Anna Foster and Annie Donegan appear to be safe. They're 1 and 2 under respectively. Lauren Walsh will have to wait and see if level par is enough to make the weekend action at the K Club, while Ian McGuire's finished 2 under par and Annabelle Wilson's 2 under midway through the back 9. And in soccer, St Pat's can close the gap on Shamrock Rovers at the top of the League of Ireland Premier Division to just 1 point this evening. Stephen Kenny's side take on an in from Waterford from 7:45. At the same time, Bowes host Sligo Rovers and Shelburne miss a trip to Galway United. The pick of tonight's games, though, is the Louth Derby, with Drogheda United welcome bitter rivals Dundalk from 8.
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0: In Galway, there's a queue on Shamrock Kirk Road westbound from Brown Roundabout to Circular Road Junction. In Leash, there's slow traffic around Stradbally. In Cork, Kinsale Road northbound is slow approaching Grange Road Junction. And finally, in Dublin, Collins Avenue westbound is congested from Celtic Park Road Junction to Swords Road.
2: Ireland's weather.
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0: Becoming wet tonight as rain spreads from the southwest, turning heavy at times with a chance of isolated thunderstorms and localised flooding, with lows temperatures of 11 to 15 degrees. Tomorrow will start cloudy and wet with widespread rain, heavy and thundery in places with a chance of localised flooding, but the rain will become confined to East Leinster by afternoon with sunny spells and isolated showers following, with highs of 20 degrees. Now you're up to date on the station, giving you the chance to win €32,000 by answering. 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

There's a great memory. And opening up weekend floor fillers this evening on Ireland's Classic Hits Radio. Take that. And Everything Changes. And of course, the big news today is that Take That are going to be performing in Thomond Park Stadium in Limerick Friday, 2nd of July next year. Stick it in your diary. Tickets are going to go so fast. They're on sale this day week, Friday, September 4th. 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
0: 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Ruby McManus has the latest news, sport and traffic.
12: Good evening, Damien. The Junior Transport Minister says the government is considering tougher prison sentences for motorists caught driving the wrong way. The Phoenix Park and Cabra area in Dublin experienced around a month's worth of rainfall last night. Investigations are continuing following the discovery of the body of a woman in her 20s in Dublin on Tuesday. And Nanny McPhee, the musical, is going to the West End in London next summer. In sport, in the Premier League, Crystal Palace welcome Man City to Selhurst Park this evening. There is an 8pm kickoff for the first of this weekend's games. And weather becoming wet tonight as rain spreads in the southwest, turning heavy at times with a chance of isolated thunderstorms and localised flooding, with low temperatures of 11 to 15 degrees.
2: Traffic
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12: Starting in Dublin, there is a delay on the Grand Canal inbound from Harles Cross Bridge to a breakdown at Portobello Bridge. In Laois, there's slow traffic around Stradbally. In Limerick, there's an inbound delay in Condal Road approaching Shannon Bridge roundabout. And finally in Galway, there's a delay on Dock Road southbound from the Harcourt to Claddagh Quay, or from the harbour to Claddagh Quay. And now you're up to date on Ireland's Classic Hits Radio.
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0: Well, I'm telling you, Loma Sewis, who remembers that one? Baltimore and Tarzan Boy, Weekend Four Fillers, here at Ireland's Classic Hits Radio. And how to get in touch on WhatsApp or the voice notes to 087-188-0008. Just a reminder, it hasn't been won. Once again, what did Lucy Kennedy say to Colm Hayes? Now, here's a bit of homework to do over the weekend. If you check out classichits.ie, there's some wrong and often repeated guesses there, and it just might help you out to win the money. Your next chance to play is Monday from 6 with Colm and Lucy, where the jackpot is a whopping €32,250.
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2: 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Vic and David don't like the wife. 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

0: Yeah, the Artful Dodger and Moving Too Fast on Ireland's Classic Hits Radio. 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
11: At 7 o'clock, good evening. I'm Ruby McManus. Investigations are continuing following the discovery of the body of a woman in her 20s in Dublin on Tuesday. The body was removed from the scene of the public park in Kimmage and a post-mortem has taken place. The results are not being released for operational reasons. A senior investigating officer has been appointed to lead the investigation and an incident room has been established at Crumlin Garda Station. Meanwhile, the Junior Transport Minister says there is no evidence linking the rise in wrong-way driving to drug driving. There has been a 32% increase in wrong-way driving incidents on motorways so far this year. Meanwhile, detections of both cocaine and cannabis among motorists suspected of driving under the influence rose by 27% last year. Minister Sean Canny, who met Gardaí and representatives from the Road Safety Authority today, says there is nothing to suggest the two trends are connected.
12: The legislation or the proposals coming from Justice is something that will be talked about with our officials next week and with the Attorney General. So there's no point in saying what it will be like, but I think it's important that the sentences are longer in jail and that there is also, I suppose, an attitude that we will not tolerate this type of behaviour.
11: The Green Party is calling for more nature-based solutions to deal with heavy rainfall. Some areas of Dublin were flooded last night, with the Phoenix Park and Cabra area experiencing around 60 millimetres of rain. Veljan Jose is a councillor for the area. He says the current drainage systems cannot cope.
13: I think we need more nature-based solutions. When you look at huge parts of Cabra, like there's so much concrete and tarmac and the water just, there's nowhere for the water to go. And, you know, it runs off all these private properties and then onto the road and trying to get into the overflowing drainage system, which clearly can't cope.
11: Every household in the country is set to receive an emergency preparedness booklet. The National Be Emergency Ready campaign launched today, encouraging people across Ireland to equip themselves for emergencies and periods of disruption. Storms, blackouts, flooding and water outages are some of the situations households are being encouraged to prepare for.
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0: Live.
11: And the action has gotten underway on the main stage at Electric Picnic. Jade opened proceedings in Stradbally. That's followed by Zara Larsson, Samber and Lewis Capaldi tonight. Weather conditions have been mixed with dry and sunny spells through the afternoon before showers arrive this evening. Alan O'Reilly from Carlow Weather says rain is expected to return in the early hours of tomorrow morning.
3: It will turn quite wet again, and that will last probably until early afternoon on Saturday, but it will begin to brighten up again for late Saturday afternoon and Saturday evening, and things will improve again.

0: never seem to look back.
1: Elsewhere, Leona Maguire and Ani Dunnigan are both 2 under par ahead of the weekend, while Anna Foster is 1 under and Lauren Walsh is a shot further back on even par. South Africa's Cassandra Alexander leads on 15 under par. Elsewhere, Roy McIlroy is 1 over par after 10 holes of his second round of the Tour Championship. The Master Champion is currently 7 shots behind leader Minwoo Lee in Atlanta. And in soccer, Pierre Sage's first game at Selhurst Park as Crystal Palace manager takes place tonight. The Conference League champions play host to Man City at 8 p.m.
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1: Becoming wet tonight as rain spreads from the southwest, turning heavy at times with a chance of isolated thunderstorms and localised flooding, with lowest temperatures of 11 to 15 degrees. Tomorrow will start cloudy and wet with widespread rain, heavy and thundery in places with a chance of localised flooding, but the rain will become confined to East Leinster by afternoon with sunny spells and isolated showers following, with highs of 20 degrees. 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What did Lucy Kennedy say to Colm Hayes on Ireland's Classics Radio?
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